0: work as well. And that's what we saw in the latest press conference she does as well. It was only an audio link.
1: Parts of Europe continue to face severe heat waves, including Hungary's capital, Budapest, which is bracing for record temperatures expected to reach 42 degrees Celsius. The Danube River remains at record lows, and the country's main nuclear power plant is operating at roughly a tenth of its usual output. From bureaus worldwide, this is FSN.

very good day to you. Welcome along. It is Solid Gold 60s. I'm Jeff Dorsey, going to be in the deck chair for the next 60 minutes. So first up there, the Apple Jacks. Tell me when. I think they came from Solihull in the West Midlands. Produced, of course, by... the main man over a furniture shop in Finchley. And then the Merseybeats doing a Burt Bacharach, Hal David song, Wishing and Hoping. Dusty had a hit with that as well. So we've got a song for John Turner. And John Harrison's got some tracks by Dave Clark Five. Not the most obvious tracks, I might add. We've got a little feature going as well, all about the Odyssey and Oracle album produced by The Zombies. The story around the song comes from Barry Ryan. And a couple of interviews. Peter Noon, frontman, of course, of Herman's Hermits. And Keith Harris, who was an executive of Motown in the UK. We're talking very much about Tamla. And if you want to get in touch, please do so. The email is chunkyjeff@gmail.com. That's chunkyjeff@gmail.com. Right now, a great story in front of the next song, which is the Walker Brothers. About the craze. Yes, they sent one of their gunmen down to the blind beggar in Whitechapel because they thought somebody would be grassed on them there. Somebody put a bullet through the guy's head. It stopped and hit the jukebox just as this song was playing, and it constantly just went anymore, anymore, anymore.

bass player and songwriter in the Four Seasons, Bob Gaudio. They did a version of that, but anyway, came out as number one for the Walker Brothers. The Sun Ain't Gonna Shine Anymore. Heard a story as well involving Burt Bacharach, and he rang a house one day that the Walker Brothers were all staying at there, and I think it was Gary answered the phone, and Burt Bacharach said, "I've got a really good song as a follow-up to the one I wrote for you, Make It Easy on Yourself. Get your main man to give me a call." And he forgot to give him a call. So Burt Bacharach thought, well, they're not interested in this particular song, so I'll give it to somebody else. You know what it was? It was Raindrops Keep Falling on My Head, and he went to BJ Thomas. Yes, it did. Now, what would they have sounded like doing that particular song? I got no idea. Let me know, chunkyjeff@gmail.com. Right, where's John? John Turner in Cumbria. Now, he's asked me for a few songs along the way, including this one, featuring Linda Ronstadt. These are the Stone Ponies from 1967. It's called Different Drum. John, thanks for this.

0: Business in the Business. Oh, John McNally playing great guitar there along with Mike Pender. And a super voice there of Tony Jackson on Sweets My Sweet. Of course, originally done by the Drifters. And we've got a bit of Drifters coming later.
1: Premiership Pop Quiz. Now, here's Jeff Dorsett.
0: So we find you fit and well. And don't forget, you can get in touch at any time on the show. SolidGold60s. The email address is chunkyjeff@gmail.com. Right, question number one here, and they'll give you the answers in about 30 minutes' time. What? Question one. What was the year that Ticket to Ride was number one in the UK for the Beatles? What was the year that Ticket to Ride was number one in the UK for the Beatles? Question number two is a lyric. I want to know the artist and the song. Hearts Gone Astray, Leaving Hurt When They Go. Who is it? What is it? Hearts Gone Astray, Leaving Hurt When They Go. And question number three, what was Jimi Hendrix's first top 10 single? Question number three, what was Jimi Hendrix's first top 10 single? Right, John Harrison in New Zealand. We're going to have a fest here involving the Dave Clark Five. Of course, so popular on Ed Sullivan's show. He really loved having them on there. They were on so many times. And of course, they played this one time.

News with Jeff Dorsett. Right, now I'm going to give you two more by the Dave Clark Five, because they're all short songs, two minutes 20, that kind of thing. And John Harrison has picked out these tracks. Nobody else has picked them out, but I'll tell you what, they're good songs from 1964. So we're going to start with this one, turn it into a double-decker. But the first one is Can't You See She's Mine, DC5, Mike Smith on vocals.

0: What a great selection there. Thanks very much, John, there in New Zealand. He used to work at EMI in New Zealand, and I'll tell you what, he picked out a couple of gems there. We Have Put It Down as Best of British, Dave Clark 5, and also did a double decker there. The songs, Can't You See She's Mine and Thinking About You Baby. And if you want to do the same as John has done there and pick out an artist for a couple of songs and vote for them as Best of British, it could be a song, it could be a solo artist, it could be a group, any which way you want to cut it, and send it on an email, chunkyjeff@gmail.com, and I'll be pleased to do it for you. So thanks very much, John. Keep them coming.
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0: Now, this is where we give you a backstory to a particular hit, and this week on Solid Gold 60s, we're going to 1968 for Barry Ryan and Eloise, number 2 in the UK. It wasn't off an album, it was just a solo hit. This power pop hit was written by Barry's identical twin brother Paul Ryan. The twins signed to Decca Records in 65. They were constantly in the spotlight. Frank Sinatra was their godfather. The boys toured around with the Hollies and Roy Orbison, Small Faces, Dusty Springfield. And all this took a toll on Paul's health. It just couldn't survive there. So he took an idea of going behind the scenes to write, leaving Barry to be a solo artist. Now, Eloise made number 2 in the UK in 68. The Damned released a goth rock cover of it in 86. That was the group's biggest hit, so it shows you the quality of this particular song. And at the time, the song, when it was number in the top 10 in Australia, an 8-year-old girl called Eloise Wordledge was abducted from her Melbourne home, and out of respect, the Melbourne radio station ceased to play it for a period of time. So therefore, Eloise was never ever found. Tragically,

0: What a brilliant piece of production there. Paul Ryan wrote it, Barry Ryan sings it, Eloise from 1968. And talking about 68, here's something else for you. I'm going to feature now a couple of tracks from a wonderful album called Odyssey and Oracle. Now, the story behind it is this. The Zombies were hugely successful for a couple of years, but they brought out this album and it didn't work at all. And Paul Weller wrote an article in The Times saying this was his all-time favourite album. And as a result of that, it put Zombies back on the map again. And do you know, these days they are touring more places to more people in more countries than ever before. So I thought what we'd do is this nice little album has been sent to me again, a reworking of this, and I thought, yeah, let's go for this. So Care of Cell 44 is the first thing, and of course the lead singer is Colin Blunstone.
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0: we'll give you another track in about 4 minutes' time there from the Odyssey and Oracle. Now, the tremolos, they are intertwined with Christy and Yellow River. And the reason being is they actually did the original demo that Jeff Christy had written, but then they decided they didn't want it to come out because they were starting to write their own songs, like the one we're going to be playing now. So when Jeff Christy said to them, let's release this, they said, no, we'll go with our song. But what Jeff Christy did, because he didn't have a band, was he put his voice as the lead singer with them as the backing. Tremolos were in there, so like almost like a double number one here. Anyway, this is Call Me Number One, as written by Alan Blakely and Chip Hawkes, right here.
1: Hi, this is Chip Hawkes, and you're listening to the fantastic Jeff

get played enough. What a great song that is. Call Me Number One. They are the Super Tremolos there, written by Chip Hawkes and Alan Blakely, as I said. Right, we are featuring, just for a moment or two, the wonderful Odyssey and Oracle. Right, now this particular song was actually never a hit in the UK, but it made number two in Cashbox in the States. Talking about Time of the Season from Odyssey and Oracle. Written by Rod Argent.

0: still sounds great. Follow up to She's Not There, and what was it? Tell Her No was the other big single that they had. Time of the Season, never a hit in the UK as far as I was concerned, but off Odyssey and Oracle. So thanks very much to Sasha for sending that in, a special copy that I've got in front of me here. Interview time, and we're talking to Peter Noon and about songwriters. Now, John Carter and Ken Lewis were a combination who started life out being part of the Ivy League, but they didn't want to tour. They just wanted to write songs. So we're talking here with Peter Noon all about them.
1: One thing I was going to ask you about Carter and Lewis. Now, there was a song you did, Can You Hear My Heartbeat? Now, is it true that Goldie and the Gingerbreads tried to steal it off you? I mean, they put it out as well. But being listening or something to your studio and deciding they were going to cut it as well.
2: You know, it was that manager from the Animals. He was... You know, Mickey Most had the Animals and Herman's Hermits and a few other acts, right? And the managers would all load up in his office. And we think that that guy who was, I can't remember his name, but he was manager of the Animals, they didn't like him very much. They thought he was a crook.
1: Okay, not Don Arden.
2: No. Michael, I can't remember his name. It's a shame. He was not a bad bloke.
1: Okay.
2: But apparently he heard the song. Mickey was playing, I've got this song for Herman's Hermits. And he got a copy of the song and did it with them.
1: Yeah.
2: So we just put it out in America. It was never put out in England. It's a great song. I sing it every night in America. I love it. And the audience go, ha! It's just a great little record. And I love Carter Lewis. I saw them in... One of them came to see us at Cambridge the last time I was on tour, you know. Remember, they were around before me.
1: Ivy League.
2: They were... Yeah. No, and
1: Kestrels.
2: Before that...
1: Kestrels.
2: Before that, Southerners.
1: Yeah, I thought they were the Kestrels with Tony Burrows or something at one time.
2: Yeah, they were in everything, but really before that, they were Carter Lewis and the Southerners, who were like one of those touring bands that were sort of popular in the 19th, pre-Beatles.

0: Just ahead of our second interview, let's give the answer to the quiz, and hopefully you managed to get 3 out of 3. Question number one, what was the year that Ticket to Ride was number one for the Beatles in the UK? Talking 1965. Question number two is a lyric. I want to know the artist and the song. The line I gave you, hearts gone astray, leaving hurt when they go. Who is it? What is it? It's The Love Affair doing Everlasting Love. And question number three, what was Jimi Hendrix's first top 10 single? It was Hey Joe. So if you got Hey Joe and Everlasting Love, Love Affair, 65 for the Beatles, give yourselves a pat on the back. Right, now, this gentleman, Keith Harris, no, not as in Orville, he was actually running Motown in the UK at EMI. And I think probably John might have come across him at some time. But anyway, Keith Harris has got a story very much about the people he worked with in the UK from Motown.
1: For anybody like myself who worked the clubs as a DJ, as they were known in those days, rather than a presenter as they're known today, your diet was heavily with Motown. I mean, yes, the 60s stuff and the 70s as well, they were so strong. And on your roster, I see you had people like Marvin Gaye, yeah. Diana Ross, Smokey Robinson, Thelma Houston. Now, Thelma Houston, you know, very, very underrated in my opinion. I mean, I know that I think she was she actually on Motown or Mo West, but whichever it was,
2: Motown.
1: Yeah,
2: she was on Motown.
1: She was just a terrific voice, and I mean, her version of, you know, "Don't Leave Me This Way" rates so highly alongside, you know, Harold Melvin and the Blue Notes version of it as well. But a great singer, but I always thought slightly underrated.
2: I agree. I mean, Thelma was one of the first people who I worked with that came in from America. I remember working with her on "Don't Leave Me This Way."
1: Oh,
2: she was such a nice person and totally professional.
1: Yes.
2: You know, and yeah, as you say, just a great singer.
1: Yeah.
2: I think she was involved in some of the early direct to discs records. She made an album that was cut direct to disc, and you have to be good to do that.
1: Yeah.
2: You know, so there was no post-recording mixing or anything like that. She just cut it straight to disc and it sounded fantastic.

just the greatest. Motown. If you've got a Motown memory, all you've got to do is drop me a line to the usual email address, is chunkyjeff@gmail.com. And we played that one especially for the Minks in Cape Town. Hazel, I know you love your Motown. So there were the Jackson 5 there, and I Want You Back. Now, in the early days, the bands were all following R&B. Rolling Stones did it. Yardbirds did it. They were all after those particular tracks. And Bo Diddley was somebody they all followed. So let's go out with a Bo track.

0: From Feature Story News in Washington, I'm Nick Harper. An Iranian parliamentary spokesman says that Tehran and Oman are close to finalising agreement on new shipping arrangements for the Strait of Hormuz. However, the US has not been allowed to take part in the talks. The proposed deal would create a mechanism to regulate which commercial vessels can pass through the waterway. It would be a fundamental shift in the status quo that's been in place for decades. The White House has repeatedly said it wants the strait fully reopened without preconditions. Republicans on the Senate Homeland Security Committee have voted to hold the former White House medical adviser Anthony Fauci in contempt of Congress. Fauci refused to answer questions at a hearing last week on COVID-19. He invoked his Fifth Amendment rights 111 times, he says, as a way to avoid saying anything incriminating. Ukraine has warned that deliveries of air defence missiles from its allies fell by a third in the first half of this year. MSN's William Densler has more from Brussels.
1: The country's President Volodymyr Zelensky has issued a stark warning that Russia is bolstering its missile production ahead of a likely winter campaign to again target Ukraine's energy infrastructure. That is why he says that urgent action is needed from Kyiv's allies, especially amidst this warning from Ukraine that the supply of air defence missiles to counter the threat from ballistic missiles from allies is down.
0: Bangladesh's foreign ministry says it is outraged that India permitted deposed Prime Minister Sheikh Hasina to hold a virtual press conference in New Delhi on Wednesday. The day marked the second anniversary of her ouster. Dhaka says the event on Indian soil is an affront to Bangladesh's sovereignty. India, though, says the event was organised by a private media body. Ever since Ishan Garg reports from New Delhi.
2: The Indian government says that not only was this a private event, but it also says that the views that are being expressed on that forum are not endorsed by New Delhi, very publicly distancing itself from this entire event. This is, of course, not the first time Sheikh Hasina has spoken out in the public, but of course she hasn't appeared in person or on a video in public as well. And that

I'll settle down beneath those palms in someone's arms in Pasadena, yes, in Pasadena town.

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1: Oh, a plumber's van. Ah, just what I need. What's the number? 01273 84. Oh, missed it.
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0: From Feature Story News in Washington, I'm Nick Harper. An Iranian parliamentary spokesman says that Tehran and Oman are close to finalising agreement on new shipping arrangements for the Strait of Hormuz. However, the US has not been allowed to take part in the talks. The proposed deal would create a mechanism to regulate which commercial vessels can pass through the waterway. It would be a fundamental shift in the status quo that's been in place for decades. The White House has repeatedly said it wants the strait fully reopened without preconditions. Republicans on the Senate Homeland Security Committee have voted to hold the former White House medical adviser Anthony Fauci in contempt of Congress. Fauci refused to answer questions at a hearing last week on COVID-19. He invoked his Fifth Amendment rights 111 times, he says, as a way to avoid saying anything incriminating. Ukraine has warned that deliveries of air defence missiles from its allies fell by a third in the first half of this year. MSN's William Densler has more from Brussels.
1: The country's president, Volodymyr Zelensky, has issued a stark warning that Russia is bolstering its missile production ahead of a likely winter campaign to again target Ukraine's energy infrastructure. That is why he says that urgent action is needed from Kyiv's allies, especially amidst this warning from Ukraine that the supply of ballistic the supply of air defense missiles to counter the threat from ballistic missiles from allies is down.
0: Bangladesh's foreign ministry says it is outraged that India permitted deposed Prime Minister Sheikh Hasina to hold a virtual press conference in New Delhi on Wednesday. The day marked the second anniversary of her ouster. Dhaka says the event on Indian soil is an affront to Bangladesh's sovereignty. India, though, says the event was organised by a private media body. Ever since Ishan Garg reports from New Delhi.
2: The Indian government says that not only was this a private event, but it also says that the views that are being expressed on that forum are not endorsed by New Delhi, very publicly distancing itself from this entire event. This is, of course, not the first time Sheikh Hasina has spoken out in the public, but of course she hasn't appeared in person or on a video in public as well. And that's what we saw in the latest press conference she does as well. It was only an audio link.
0: Parts of Europe continue to face severe heat waves, including Hungary's capital, Budapest, which is bracing for record temperatures expected to reach 42 degrees Celsius. The Danube River remains at record lows, and the country's main nuclear power plant is operating at roughly a tenth of its usual output. From bureaus worldwide, this is FSN.

Welcome aboard, Big Al, for a Friday. We are indeed too hot to handle. It's hot here today.

0: 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We go back to the 60s on...
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0: And the sound of the McCoys and Hang On, Sloopy.

0: The great Del Shannon, what's the matter, baby? The show we call is radio, but not as we know it. What do we play?
1: The world's best oldies.
0: And from the UK, a band called Butterscotch, the songwriting team of Arnold, Martin and Morrow, and the song, Don't You Know, She Said Hello.

Jeff Lynne reviving a very, very old song. Stormy Weather. Do you remember Barry Biggs? He had a few hits in the early 80s, but this one seems to get forgotten. I think it's rather nice. It's called Wide Awake in a Dream.

0: Feeling nice and mellow now, are you? I know I am. That's Wide Awake in a Dream from Barry Beck. Let's crank it up a little, because we can. More music,
1: more power. 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
0: Back to the early 70s with a mighty Quo.

Status Quo saw them live in the 70s and again just before they stopped touring. There they are from the early 70s and down the dustbin from round about the same time. This is Mud. Great song, this. It's called Crazy.

James and Bobby Fury, Let Love Come Between Us. And we go forward to 1976, title track from a wonderful album from Canadian rockers Heart, and this is the lovely...

Native American band Redbone and the Witch Queen in New Orleans. Here come the Beach Boys and a bit of sunshine pop. I can hear music. This is

0: Lulu and a soulful vein cry like a baby. 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Can you remember the name of the band who did this back in 1971? It was...
1: Nassau's gone funky. 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
0: The beginning of the end.

So the Beginning of the End released a track, a single called Funky Nassau. It was in two parts, so I thought I'd play both. One was on the A side, so we flipped a single there. That was good. You didn't notice, did you? Mm-hmm. Listen, that's it for me. Thanks for listening. Mm-hmm. Take care. Have a great weekend. Keep it Big L if you can.

0: From Feature Story News in Washington, I'm Nick Harper. An Iranian parliamentary spokesman says that Tehran and Oman are close to finalising agreement on new shipping arrangements for the Strait of Hormuz. However, the US has not been allowed to take part in the talks. The proposed deal would create a mechanism to regulate which commercial vessels can pass through the waterway. It would be a fundamental shift in the status quo that's been in place for decades. The White House has repeatedly said it wants the strait fully reopened without preconditions. Republicans on the Senate Homeland Security Committee have voted to hold the former White House medical adviser Anthony Fauci in contempt of Congress. Fauci refused to answer questions at a hearing last week on COVID-19. He invoked his Fifth Amendment rights 111 times, he says, as a way to avoid saying anything incriminating. Ukraine has warned that deliveries of air defence missiles from its allies fell by a third in the first half of this year. FSN's William Densler has more from Brussels.
1: The country's President Volodymyr Zelensky has issued a stark warning that Russia is bolstering its missile production ahead of a likely winter campaign to again target Ukraine's energy infrastructure. That is why he says that urgent action is needed from Kyiv's allies, especially amidst this warning from Ukraine that the supply of ballistic the supply of air defense missiles to counter the threat from ballistic missiles from allies is down.
0: Bangladesh's foreign ministry says it is outraged that India permitted deposed Prime Minister Sheikh Hasina to hold a virtual press conference in New Delhi on Wednesday. The day marked the second anniversary of her ouster. Dhaka says the event on Indian soil is an affront to Bangladesh's sovereignty. India, though, says the event was organised by a private media body. Ever since Ishan Garg reports from New Delhi.
2: The Indian government says that not only was this a private event, but it also says that the views that are being expressed on that forum are not endorsed by New Delhi, very publicly distancing itself from this entire event. This is, of course, not the first time Sheikh Hasina has spoken out in the public, but of course she hasn't appeared in person or on a video in public as well. And that's what we saw in the latest press conference she does as well. It was only an audio link.
0: Parts of Europe continue to face severe heat waves, including Hungary's capital, Budapest, which is bracing for record temperatures expected to reach 42 degrees Celsius. The Danube River remains at record lows, and the country's main nuclear power plant is operating at roughly a tenth of its usual output. From bureaus worldwide, this is FSN.

0: not again. 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

0: From Feature Story News in Washington, I'm Nick Harper. An Iranian parliamentary spokesman says that Tehran and Oman are close to finalising an agreement on new shipping arrangements for the Strait of Hormuz. However, the US has not been allowed to take part in the talks. The proposed deal would create a mechanism to regulate which commercial vessels can pass through the waterway. It would be a fundamental shift in the status quo that's been in place for decades. The White House has repeatedly said it wants the strait fully reopened without preconditions. Republicans on the Senate Homeland Security Committee have voted to hold the former White House medical adviser Anthony Fauci in contempt of Congress. Fauci refused to answer questions at a hearing last week on COVID-19. He invoked his Fifth Amendment rights 111 times, he says, as a way to avoid saying anything incriminating. Ukraine has warned that deliveries of air defence missiles from its allies fell by a third in the first half of this year. MSN's William Densler has more from Brussels.
1: The country's president, Volodymyr Zelensky, has issued a stark warning that Russia is bolstering its missile production ahead of a likely winter campaign to again target Ukraine's energy infrastructure. That is why he says that urgent action is needed from Kyiv's allies, especially amidst this warning from Ukraine that the supply of ballistic the supply of air defense missiles to counter the threat from ballistic missiles from allies is down.
0: Bangladesh's foreign ministry says it is outraged that India permitted deposed Prime Minister Sheikh Hasina to hold a virtual press conference in New Delhi on Wednesday. The day marked the second anniversary of her ouster. Dhaka says the event on Indian soil is an affront to Bangladesh's sovereignty. India, though, says the event was organised by a private media body. Ever since Ishan Garg reports from New Delhi.
2: The Indian government says that not only was this a private event, but it also says that the views that are being expressed on that forum are not endorsed by New Delhi, very publicly distancing itself from this entire event. This is, of course, not the first time Sheikh Hasina has spoken out in the public, but of course she hasn't appeared in person or on a video in public as well. And that's what we saw in the latest press conference she does as well. It was only an audio link.
0: Parts of Europe continue to face severe heat waves, including Hungary's capital, Budapest, which is bracing for record temperatures expected to reach 42 degrees Celsius. The Danube River remains at record lows, and the country's main nuclear power plant is operating at roughly a tenth of its usual output. From bureaus worldwide, this is FSN.

0: Oh, there's an electrician. Just what I want. What's their number? 01227 39. Ah! Missed it.
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0: 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Welcome to Unique, Newmarket's most unique nightlife experience. 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

and I've had my last dance with you. Onto the empty streets we go, and it might be my last chance with you. So I might as well get it over, the things I have to say won't wait until

0: From Feature Story News in New Delhi, I'm Ishan Garg. The Washington Post is reporting that a third artificial intelligence company has disclosed a security breach involving rogue AI models, the latest in a series of incidents that now spans OpenAI, Anthropic and Meta. The United Kingdom's AI Safety Institute has said Anthropic AI created fake profiles used in a hack, while Meta has revealed one of its programs breached another company's security systems, all following the original OpenAI agent that escaped containment and attacked the open source platform Hugging Face. U.S. President Donald Trump has said he is considering new controls on the industry, though he has added that he does not want to restrict developers. Jagruti Dave has more from Washington.
1: OpenAI is not the only company experiencing rogue agents. The UK Artificial Intelligence Security Institute said Anthropic AI created fake profiles used in a hack, and Meta revealed one of its programs breached another company's security systems. Now, these incidents are raising concerns not only about the security of testing environments, but the scope of AI agents to act autonomously without human intervention.
0: An Iranian parliamentary spokesperson says Tehran and Oman are close to finalizing an agreement on new shipping arrangements in the Strait of Hormuz, but that the United States has not been allowed to take part in the talks. The proposed deal would create a mechanism to regulate which commercial vehicles can't pass through the waterway, fundamentally changing a status quo that has been in place for decades. The White House has repeatedly said it wants the strait fully reopened without preconditions. Nick Harper reports from Washington.
2: What Iran seems to be saying and what the Trump administration seems to be saying are still at odds. In terms of the Iranian-Omani agreement, this is all about creating a security mechanism that would regulate which commercial vessels can pass through the Strait of Hormuz. So fundamentally, changing the status quo that has been in place for decades, because really this is about the Iranians and the Omanis signing off on which commercial ships can go through. It gives them that carte blanche to decide whether or not a ship can pass through the waterway, and that has not been the case up until now.
0: Budapest is bracing for the peak of a severe heat wave, with temperatures expected to reach 42 degrees Celsius while the Danube remains at record lows and Hungary's Paks nuclear plant operates at roughly a tenth of its usual output.
3: The impact now stretches beyond Hungary. In neighboring Romania, authorities have also launched energy-saving measures. Lights have been switched off at landmarks, and the country works to reduce electricity demand during the drought-driven power shortage. Romania has also reduced nuclear power production.
0: From bureaus worldwide, this is FSN.

0: again. 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
1: From Feature Story News in New Delhi, I'm Ishan Garg. The Washington Post is reporting that a third artificial intelligence company has disclosed a security breach involving rogue AI models, the latest in a series of incidents that now spans OpenAI, Anthropic and Meta. The United Kingdom's AI Safety Institute has said Anthropic AI created fake profiles used in a hack, while Meta has revealed one of its programs breached another company's security systems, all following the original OpenAI agent that escaped containment and attacked the open source platform Hugging Face. US President Donald Trump has said he is considering new controls on the industry, though he has added that he does not want to restrict developers. Jagruti Dave has more from Washington.
2: OpenAI is not the only company experiencing rogue agents. The UK Artificial Intelligence Security Institute said Anthropic AI created fake profiles used in a hack, and Meta revealed one of its programs breached another company's security systems. Now, these incidents are raising concerns not only about the security of testing environments, but the scope of AI agents to act autonomously without human intervention.
1: An Iranian parliamentary spokesperson says Tehran and Oman are close to finalizing an agreement on new shipping arrangements in the Strait of Hormuz, but that the United States has not been allowed to take part in the talks. The proposed deal would create a mechanism to regulate which commercial vehicles can pass through the waterway, fundamentally changing a status quo that has been in place for decades. The White House has repeatedly said it wants the strait fully reopened without preconditions. Nick Harper reports from Washington.
3: What Iran seems to be saying and what the Trump administration seems to be saying are still at odds. In terms of the Iranian-Omani agreement, this is all about creating a security mechanism that would regulate which commercial vessels can pass through the Strait of Hormuz. So fundamentally, changing the status quo that has been in place for decades, because really this is about the Iranians and the Omanis signing off on which commercial ships can go through. It gives them that carte blanche to decide whether or not a ship can pass through the waterway, and that has not been the case up until now.
1: Budapest is bracing for the peak of a severe heat wave, with temperatures expected to reach 42 degrees Celsius while the Danube remains at record lows and Hungary's Paks nuclear plant operates at roughly a tenth of its usual output.
4: The impact now stretches beyond Hungary. In neighboring Romania, authorities have also launched energy-saving measures. Lights have been switched off at landmarks, and the country works to reduce electricity demand during the drought-driven power shortage. Romania has also reduced nuclear power production.
1: From bureaus worldwide, this is FSN.

That's the Nolan Sisters, to be sure. It is. Good morning once again. Welcome along to Friday here on Big L International. Simon with you until 8 o'clock. We got a canned heat on the way going up the country. Weather's quite nice yesterday as well. 26.5 degrees in the afternoon. Where I am now on holiday, it's probably going to be 10 degrees more than that today.

0: Oh, there's an electrician. Just what I want. What's the number? 01227 39.
1: Ah!
0: Missed it.
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0: Everybody makes a row down on Jollity Farm. All the little birds go tweet, tweet, tweet. The lambs all bleat and shake their feet. Everything's a perfect treat down on Jollity Farm. Regular as habit, the cocks begin to crow. And the old buck rabbit sings,
2: stuff it up a jumper.
0: Vododio. 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

That's a Holly for Can't Let Go. Well, holidaying in France at the moment at Disneyland Paris. I thought, you know, Paul lives in Disneyland Paris now, and in France, I mean. Paul's moved to France. I thought, well, you know, I'm driving to France, got the car, perhaps be nice to go and see his house. And then I looked at the distance from Paris to Paul's house. It's nearly a 4-hour drive. That's how far down in France he is, in southern France. So it's kind of out of the question. But would have been nice to have done that. Maybe another time. I don't know. Hey, it's Christy.

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Secrets that you keep, that's Mudge. Well, that's it. Now, I will be back, of course, tomorrow for Saturday Not Live from 8 till 10. I've got lots of great music together tomorrow, so if you are around in the morning, we do have lots of great music on the show for you, but as I'm on holiday now, it won't be live, of course. I'm just trying to think. Won't be live next week, still be on holiday, and I'm not sure. I think the week after I'm working on the Saturday and I have to get out early in the morning. So, but we'll have to see what happens. Anyway, have a great weekend. Have a great Friday, whatever you're up to. Big Al Jukebox on the way. Danny will be here at 12.

0: per reports from Washington.
1: What Iran seems to be saying and what the Trump administration seems to be saying are still at odds. In terms of the Iranian-Omani agreement, this is all about creating a security mechanism that would regulate which commercial vessels can pass through the Strait of Hormuz. So fundamentally, changing the status quo that has been in place for decades, because really this is about the Iranians and the Omanis signing off on which commercial ships can go through. It gives them that carte blanche to decide whether or not a ship can pass through the waterway, and that has not been the case up until now.
0: Budapest is bracing for the peak of a severe heat wave, with temperatures expected to reach 42 degrees Celsius, while the Danube remains at record lows and Hungary's Paks nuclear plant operates at roughly a tenth of its usual output.
2: The impact now stretches beyond Hungary. In neighboring Romania, authorities have also launched energy-saving measures. Lights have been switched off at landmarks, and the country works to reduce electricity demand during the drought-driven power shortage. Romania has also reduced nuclear power production.
0: From bureaus worldwide, this is FSN.

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2: And then
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2: And then

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0: From Feature Story News in New Delhi, I'm Ishan Garg. The Washington Post is reporting that a third artificial intelligence company has disclosed a security breach involving rogue AI models, the latest in a series of incidents that now spans OpenAI, Anthropic and Meta. The United Kingdom's AI Safety Institute has said Anthropic AI created fake profiles used in a hack, while Meta has revealed one of its programs breached another company's security systems, all following the original OpenAI agent that escaped containment and attacked the open-source platform Hugging Face. U.S. President Donald Trump has said he is considering new controls on the industry, though he has added that he does not want to restrict developers. Jagruti Dave has more from Washington.
1: OpenAI is not the only company experiencing rogue agents. The UK Artificial Intelligence Security Institute said Anthropic AI created fake profiles used in a hack, and Meta revealed one of its programs breached another company's security systems. Now, these incidents are raising concerns not only about the security of testing environments, but the scope of AI agents to act autonomously without human intervention.
0: An Iranian parliamentary spokesperson says Tehran and Oman are close to finalizing an agreement on new shipping arrangements in the Strait of Hormuz, but that the United States has not been allowed to take part in the talks. The proposed deal would create a mechanism to regulate which commercial vehicles can't pass through the waterway, fundamentally changing a status quo that has been in place for decades. The White House has repeatedly said it wants the strait fully reopened without preconditions. Nick Harper reports from Washington.
2: What Iran seems to be saying and what the Trump administration seems to be saying are still at odds. In terms of the Iranian-Omani agreement, this is all about creating a security mechanism that would regulate which commercial vessels can pass through the Strait of Hormuz. So fundamentally, changing the status quo that has been in place for decades, because really this is about the Iranians and the Omanis signing off on which commercial ships can go through. It gives them that carte blanche to decide whether or not a ship can pass through the waterway, and that has not been the case up until now.
0: Budapest is bracing for the peak of a severe heat wave, with temperatures expected to reach 42 degrees Celsius while the Danube remains at record lows, and Hungary's Paks nuclear plant operates at roughly a tenth of its usual output.
3: The impact now stretches beyond Hungary. In neighboring Romania, authorities have also launched energy-saving measures. Lights have been switched off at landmarks, and the country works to reduce electricity demand during the drought-driven power shortage. Romania has also reduced nuclear power production.
0: From bureaus worldwide, this is FSN.

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1: Got it.

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Wouldn't you like to have fun, fun, fun? How's about a few laughs, laughs? I could show you a good time. Let me show you a

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0: From Feature Story News in New Delhi, I'm Ishan Garg. The Washington Post is reporting that a third artificial intelligence company has disclosed a security breach involving rogue AI models, the latest in a series of incidents that now spans OpenAI, Anthropic and Meta. The United Kingdom's AI Safety Institute has said Anthropic AI created fake profiles used in a hack, while Meta has revealed one of its programs breached another company's security systems, all following the original OpenAI agent that escaped containment and attacked the open-source platform Hugging Face. U.S. President Donald Trump has said he is considering new controls on the industry, though he has added that he does not want to restrict developers. Jagruti Dave has more from Washington.
1: OpenAI is not the only company experiencing rogue agents. The UK Artificial Intelligence Security Institute said Anthropic AI created fake profiles used in a hack, and Meta revealed one of its programs breached another company's security systems. Now, these incidents are raising concerns not only about the security of testing environments, but the scope of AI agents to act autonomously without human intervention.
0: An Iranian parliamentary spokesperson says Tehran and Oman are close to finalizing an agreement on new shipping arrangements in the Strait of Hormuz, but that the United States has not been allowed to take part in the talks. The proposed deal would create a mechanism to regulate which commercial vehicles can pass through the waterway, fundamentally changing a status quo that has been in place for decades. The White House has repeatedly said it wants the strait fully reopened without preconditions. Nick Harper reports from Washington.
2: What Iran seems to be saying and what the Trump administration seems to be saying are still at odds. In terms of the Iranian-Omani agreement, this is all about creating a security mechanism that would regulate which commercial vessels can pass through the Strait of Hormuz. So fundamentally, changing the status quo that has been in place for decades, because really this is about the Iranians and the Omanis signing off on which commercial ships can go through. It gives them that carte blanche to decide whether or not a ship can pass through the waterway, and that has not been the case up until now.
0: Budapest is bracing for the peak of a severe heat wave, with temperatures expected to reach 42 degrees Celsius, while the Danube remains at record lows and Hungary's Paks nuclear plant operates at roughly a tenth of its usual output.
3: The impact now stretches beyond Hungary. In neighboring Romania, authorities have also launched energy-saving measures. Lights have been switched off at landmarks, and the country works to reduce electricity demand during the drought-driven power shortage. Romania has also reduced nuclear power production.
0: From bureaus worldwide, this is FSN.

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0: Future Story News in Paris. I'm Ross Cullen. A teenager in Thailand killed at least seven people and himself in a mass shooting at a school outside the capital Bangkok on Friday. The suspect, who was 14 years old, is believed to have lived with his grandparents and used his grandfather's handgun to carry out the attacks. Authorities believe he killed his grandparents at home before going to the school where he shot five teachers. He's then reported to have turned the gun on himself and died on the way to hospital. It is the Southeast Asian nation's worst mass killing since 2022 and the second school shooting in Thailand this year after a teacher died and a student was injured in the south of the country in February. Insurance providers are warning that rising temperatures could cost European nations billions of dollars. The continent is facing record temperatures this summer with wildfires burning through thousands of hectares in countries like Greece, France and Spain. William Denslow reports from Brussels.
1: The warning is stark. According to the insurance provider Allianz, Europe could see GDP losses of up to 7% between the years 2026 to 2030 because of the impacts of wildfires and climate change causing Europe to warm faster. Breaking it down, we could see France losing roughly $240 billion, for Italy closer to $150 billion, with $130 billion in Germany as well. This comes as Europe is warming faster than any other continent. Leaders across the bloc says more must be done to mitigate the impacts.
0: From bureaus worldwide, this is FSN. US President Donald Trump has signed two new executive orders seeking to restrict birthright citizenship just weeks after the Supreme Court struck down his original attempt in a 6-3 ruling. The White House says the two orders tackle different aspects of the issue, and Jagruti Dave in Washington says the first order targets people traveling to the United States specifically to give birth on American soil.
2: President Trump's first executive order was a much broader attempt to scrap birthright citizenship for the children of certain migrants, notably those who've entered the US illegally. At the signing in the Oval Office, President Trump said his administration is making adjustments after last month's Supreme Court ruling against him, which he said was a very unfortunate decision. Despite that legal decision, Mr. Trump argues he still has the authority to target birthright citizenship through executive orders. In the second order, the White House has widened the categories of people who are not entitled to birthright citizenship. These include children of alien enemies, which the administration defines as a member of a designated foreign terrorist organization.
0: That's the latest Feature Story News. This is Ross Cullen in Paris reporting.

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0: of his handgun to carry out the attacks. Authorities believe he killed his grandparents at home before going to the school where he shot five teachers. He's then reported to have turned the gun on himself and died on the way to hospital. It is the Southeast Asian nation's worst mass killing since 2022 and the second school shooting in Thailand this year after a teacher died and a student was injured in the south of the country in February. Insurance providers are warning that rising temperatures could cost European nations billions of dollars. The continent is facing record temperatures this summer with wildfires burning through thousands of hectares in countries like Greece, France and Spain. William Denslow reports from Brussels.
1: The warning is stark. According to the insurance provider Allianz, Europe could see GDP losses of up to 7% between the years 2026 to 2030 because of the impacts of wildfires and climate change are causing Europe to warm faster. Breaking it down, we could see France losing roughly $240 billion, for Italy closer to $150 billion, with $130 billion in Germany as well. This comes as Europe is warming faster than any other continent. Leaders across the bloc says more must be done to mitigate the impacts.
0: From bureaus worldwide, this is FSN. US President Donald Trump has signed two new executive orders seeking to restrict birthright citizenship just weeks after the Supreme Court struck down his original attempt in a 6-3 ruling. The White House says the two orders tackle different aspects of the issue, and Jagruti Dave in Washington says the first order targets people traveling to the United States specifically to give birth on American soil.
2: President Trump's first executive order was a much broader attempt to scrap birthright citizenship for the children of certain migrants, notably those who've entered the US illegally. At the signing in the Oval Office, President Trump said his administration is making adjustments after last month's Supreme Court ruling against him, which he said was a very unfortunate decision. Despite that legal decision, Mr. Trump argues he still has the authority to target birthright citizenship through executive orders. In the second order, the White House has widened the categories of people who are not entitled to birthright citizenship. These include children of alien enemies, which the administration defines as a member of a designated foreign terrorist organization.
0: That's the latest feature story news. This is Ross Cullen in Paris reporting.

0: everybody, it's Danny Van Dam. Join me for the Lunchtime Shuffle from Monday to Friday between 12 and 2. That's between 1 and 3 Central European Time on Big L International. A couple of hours of great music, and also we play our 3-in-1 competition. That's every weekday on wonderful Big L. Don't miss it.
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0: 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Cloudy day with some sunshine. And nice temperatures, 25 centigrade. 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Or you can call me on 0125-588-113. And two in a row a bit later on in the show by Junior Walker in the All Stars, or two by the Four Tops. Your choice for today.
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0: And here's The Who, and I Can See for Miles from 1967. Welcome to the show.

0: gonna choke on
1: The Who, and I can see for miles. Good afternoon, John and Tom and Lena in Antwerp, Leo in Oslo, Sylvia in Amsterdam, Hank in Rotterdam, Patricia Lukic in Munich, and Ita in Epsom, Katerina in Maiden. 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Just a bit of lonely, just a little bit sad. What's the song who sings it? Studio at bigoradio.co.uk if you think you know the answer. Or call me on 0125-828-113. Just a little bit lonely, just a little bit sad. What's the song who sings it? Let's go back to the 80s with Tanita Tikaram. And the world outside your window.

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0: your songs are on the way, but I'll have to do another one by Joy Dassin.
1: Redemption.
0: I haven't got the one you asked me for.
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0: But first we got the Moody Blues and Watching and Waiting.

Man and the John Hatch in Crony in Lancashire. Charmaine in South Africa. How are you doing?

0: beautiful, the Moody Blues. From the album to our children's children's children, they're watching and waiting. All the way to Climbers Blues Band. After some messages, yes, Howard, we will do that one a bit later on in the show. Good afternoon, by the way, to you.
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album gold-plated, the Climbers Blues Band. I couldn't see the light. Let's do a French song by Joy Dassin, L'été indien, on Bigal International.

Joe Dassin, l'été à dire. Some Wrong Answers came into the competition we are playing. A lyric line competition, we are looking for a 70s song by a Scottish band. Just a little bit lonely, just a little bit sad. We're not looking for Roy Orbison and not for Paul Anka. You think you know the answer to this one? Email to studio@bigalradio.co.uk or call me on 015-588-113. Two in a row a bit later on in the show by Junior Walker in the All Stars or two by the Four Tops, your choice. Instrumental track on the way, André Brasseur and the Kid.

dancing 24 hours a day, 7 days a week. This is Wonderful Big L International. Always playing the very best music of the 50s, 60s, 70s and 80s. Not only the big hits, also other ones and also album tracks is all here for you. One for Howard on the way. Juicy Lucy and Who Do You Love?

Silenzi, Two Do You Love. Some sad news reached us yesterday evening. We've lost Journey Kaagman, female singer from Earth and Fire, age 79. Another big loss for music. Yeah. So let's do one by Earth and Fire from 1969. Wild and exciting.

is your journey? Wild and exciting, earth and fire. And here's the Golden Earrings. And I've just lost somebody. 20 to 1 on the Miguel, 20 to 2 in Central Europe.

song by the Golden Earring from their album Miracle Mirror, released in 1967. And I've just lost somebody. Birthdays on the 7th of August. Jackie Sullivan from Bananarama, B.J. Thomas, and also Kenny Chater from Gary Puckett and the Union Gap. And here they come.

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Bananarama and Shy Boy. On the way, BJ Thomas, Raindrops Keep Falling on My Head. Not here, lovely sunshine.

expected in the near future. That's good news. BJ Thomas, raindrops keep falling on my head. Hello, Julian Crosschester, your song's away. It's on the way, by the way, in hour two of the show. Is Agneta Veldskirch. And the heat is on.

0: Good afternoon, this is Wonderful Began International and the time is 1 o'clock, 2 o'clock in Central Europe.
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Still playing our lyrical line competition. We are looking for a 70s song by a Scottish band. Not the Bay City Rollers, not Roy Orbison, not Paul Anka. We are looking for Just a Little Bit Lonely, Just a Little Bit Sad. What's the song and who sings it? That's what I want to know from you this afternoon. Also, two in a row with later in the show by Junior Walker and the All Stars, or two by the Four Tops, your choice. Is one for Julian Colchester from 1967, The Gibsons and The Magic Book. La la la.

Michael Herrmann, Nothing But The Truth. And follow the Gibsons and the Magic Book. And good afternoon, Pete in Coventry. Yes, we'll do that one for you. First, some Dutch bands, Amsterdam and also The Dream. Starting off with Amsterdam and Lucy.

to them, Lucy, Lucy. Last chance to take part of the lyric line competition. We are playing Just a Little Bit Lonely, Just a Little Bit Fat. What's the song? The song says it. Studio epidoradio.co.uk or call me on 01255-881-13. Just a Little Bit Lonely, Just a Little Bit Sad. Scottish band, 70 song. It's the Dream and the Doting King.

the Dream and the Doting King. We are closing down the competition, the Living Line competition, just a little bit lonely, just a little bit sad. We were looking for the middle of the road. And Soleil, Soleil, correct answers, John, Tom and Linda and Nico in Antwerp, Sylvia in Amsterdam and Leo in Austin, thank you in Rotterdam, good afternoon to you, you've got it right. Also Katerina in Mainen, Julie in Colchester, Patricia Lukic in Munich in Germany, and Howard in Lauten. Let's listen to the song.

0: Monty Road and Solly, Solly. 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So what's here? 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
0: 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On the way, Adriano Celentano after this.
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heart, and everybody loves somebody sometimes. Some roaming answers to the year competition we are playing at the moment. The year we're looking for is not 1965. The Syndicate of Sound, Little Girl, The Small Faces, My Mind's Eye, and The Beach Boys, and Wouldn't It Be Nice? 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Time for The Beatles. A track from the album Please, Please Me. I Saw Her Standing There.

0: George and Ringo, Beatles, and of course Standing Dead. 20 to 2 on Bigel International on this Friday afternoon, 20 to 3 in Central Europe. You're still listening to the Lunchtime Shuffle Show on wonderful Bigel International. How about some Judge Dredd? Big 7.
1: All right. Get ready.

0: Two in a row, won by Junior Walker and the All-Stars against the Four Tops. Patricia Lukic in Munich, Maria in Antwerp, Sylvia in Amsterdam and Eddie in Estelenberg. They voted for the Four Tops. John and Nico and Linda in Antwerp, Leo in Ostend, Howard in Loughton and Julie in Colchester. They wanted two by Junior Walker and the All-Stars.
1: Two in a row.

first, Belgium invented chocolate. And then, Danny Van Dam. The Lunchtime Shuffle with Danny Van Dam.

Aquatab, Double Goat, Junior Walker and the All-Stars. How sweet it is to be loved by you, and what does it take to win your love? More wrong answers to the competition we are playing. That's the year competition. The year we're looking for, not 1964, not 1965, not 1968. Small Faces, My Mind's Eye. We did play you the Beach Boys and Wouldn't It Be Nice. So what's the year? studio@miguelradio.co.uk or call me on 012-558-8113. We also did play you the Syndicate of Sound and Little Girl, of course. This day in history, what happened on the 7th of August, 1965, John Lennon buys a villa in Bournemouth for his aunt Mimi. 1974, a French stuntman by the Mairie of Albert Petit walks on the rope from one to the other end of the World Trade Center in New York, 400 meters above the ground. In 1970, Christine Perfect joins Fleetwood Mac. She was in Chicken Shack before that. And we got some Chicken Shack next.

train comes back, chicken check. Shall we squeeze some Fleetwood Mac in as well? This one's called Gypsy.

Vincent Mac and Gypsy. Nearly the end of the show. Hope you did enjoy the music the past 2 hours here on Wonderful Big L International. There's another lunchtime shuffle show on Monday afternoon between 12 and 2. That's between 1 and 3 Central European time. I'll be back here tomorrow as well between 10 and 12, between 11 and 1 Central European time for the 60s and 70s shuffle show. Also be back tomorrow evening between 6 and 7. That's between 7 and 8 Central European time for the Big L Top Venture Offshore Chart Show. We'll do the Summer of Love charts from 1967 from Wonderful Radio London. Don't miss it. Enjoy the rest of your day. Yeah, the year we're looking for today was 1966. Correct answers: Jean, Tom and Linda, Nico in Antwerp, Leo in Ostend, Sylvia in Amsterdam, Henk in Rotterdam, Katharina in Maine and Howard in Lauten, Patricia Lukic in Munich and Pete in Coventry. I'm off now. See you tomorrow morning, tomorrow evening, or otherwise on Monday afternoon for another show. Enjoy your day, enjoy your weekend. See you later. Flip is next on the Big L. Final one for now. The Marmalade, Wait for Me, Marianne. Hey! 1968.

0: Big L.
1: Seven people and himself in a mass shooting at a school outside the capital, Bangkok, on Friday. The suspect, who was 14 years old, is believed to have lived with his grandparents and used his grandfather's handgun to carry out the attacks. Authorities believe he killed his grandparents at home before going to the school, where he shot five teachers. He's then reported to have turned the gun on himself and died on the way to hospital. It is the Southeast Asian nation's worst mass killing since 2022 and the second school shooting in Thailand this year, after a teacher died and a student was injured in the south of the country in February. Insurance providers are warning that rising temperatures could cost European nations billions of dollars. The continent is facing record temperatures this summer, with wildfires burning through thousands of hectares in countries like Greece, France and Spain. William Denslow reports from Brussels.
2: The warning is stark. According to the insurance provider Allianz, Europe could see GDP losses of up to 7% between the years 2026 to 2030 because of the impacts of wildfires and climate change causing Europe to warm faster. Breaking it down, we could see France losing roughly $240 billion, for Italy closer to $150 billion, with $130 billion in Germany as well. This comes as Europe is warming faster than any other continent. Leaders across the bloc says more must be done to mitigate the impacts.
1: From bureaus worldwide, this is FSN. US President Donald Trump has signed two new executive orders seeking to restrict birthright citizenship just weeks after the Supreme Court struck down his original attempt in a 6-3 ruling. The White House says the two orders tackle different aspects of the issue, and Jagruti Dave in Washington says the first order targets people traveling to the United States specifically to give birth on American soil.
3: President Trump's first executive order was a much broader attempt to scrap birthright citizenship for the children of certain migrants, notably those who've entered the US illegally. At the signing in the Oval Office, President Trump said his administration is making adjustments after last month's Supreme Court ruling against him, which he said was a very unfortunate decision. Despite that legal decision, Mr. Trump argues he still has the authority to target birthright citizenship through executive orders. In the second order, the White House has widened the categories of people who are not entitled to birthright citizenship. These include children of alien enemies, which the administration defines as a member of a designated foreign terrorist organization.
1: That's the latest feature story news. This is Ross Cullen in Paris reporting.

Take 40 of the most popular records in Britain today, add a dash of the promising newcomers, a sprinkling of golden oldies, mix it up with a top personality DJ, shove it through a 75,000-watt transmitter, and you've got...

Right, it is now time for that on this day in history. And the 7th of August in 1998, US embassies in Africa were bombed. At least 200 people were killed and many more injured when US embassies in Kenya and Tanzania were bombed within minutes of each other. In 2003, the Bali bomber smiles at the guilty verdict. Mrozi bin Mersun was convicted for the Bali nightclub bombings, which killed 190 people the year before. And in 1972, Asians given 90 days to leave.

Uganda. The Ugandan leader, Idi Amin, set a deadline for the expulsion of most of the country's Asians. So that was what was happening on this day in history, the 7th of August.

0: Flips, trips, time. Where have I been every week? I'm out and about and I give you clues to my location and you can send in your guesses. No prizes, it is just for fun. This week I've been out and about in a village 3 miles from the radio station. It is separated from its neighbouring village of Beckrow by the massive RAF Mildenhall. The Mildenhall treasure was actually found here, not in Mildenhall. The pub, the Jude's Ferry, can be found here and just being refurbished at the moment. Mildenhall Stadium is here. And my dodgy cryptic clue, let's get a boat and row from the east to here. If you know the answer, we'll do the big reveal later.
1: Oh, there's an electrician. Just what I want. What's their number? 01227 39.
2: Oh!
1: Missed it.
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Hello, hello, hello to Howard, to Ron, to Tony Ting, to Steve in Corsham, Steve in Beckrow, John in Derbyshire, Mary and Jenny as well. So hello, and hello to anybody who hasn't let me know you're listening.

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0: Across planet Earth on the World Wide Web, this is Big L.

Flip's tips today. Stop by jamming your hand in the Pringles can. Yes, you don't need to do that, and most adult hands are far too big for it anyway. Slide some paper in, you know, an A4 piece of paper. Create a chute, and the Pringles can shoot out more easily. Yeah, told you so.

0: I have got a really weird story, and it's a woman gets married 3 years after proposing. Every now and then, a story comes along that makes you believe something is meant to be, and this is one of those. Lilia wanted to have a plus one for her sister's wedding, and she sort of put a post up saying, "Are you a man? Can I borrow you for a wedding next weekend? And bonus points if you can source a baby." Well, this guy actually did apply for it, and he's got a suit and everything, and they met. He provided her plus one, and she basically 3 years later, they'd already fallen in love, and they married. Aww.
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0: From Feature Story News in Brussels, I'm William Denslow. US President Donald Trump signed two new executive orders seeking to restrict birthright citizenship. It comes just weeks after the Supreme Court struck down his original attempt in a 6-3 ruling. The White House says the two orders tackle different aspects of the issue, and Jagruti Dave in Washington says the first targets people travelling to the US specifically to give birth on American soil.
1: One is a ban on birth tourism, which the White House defines as an attempt by a foreign national to gain entry to the US for the purpose of giving birth. This expands on a 2020 federal amendment of visa rules to stop people from using short-term tourist or business visas to acquire citizenship for their newborn babies. In the second order, the White House has widened the categories of people who are not entitled to birthright citizenship.
0: A US Senate committee's voted along party lines to hold Dr. Anthony Fauci in contempt of Congress after the former government infectious disease chief invoked his Fifth Amendment right against self-incrimination more than 100 times during testimony last week. Dr. Fauci's lawyers called the vote a political stunt, saying his client has committed no crime. James Goodison reports from Washington.
2: Effectively, Dr. Fauci believes and has said publicly that COVID originated naturally in Wuhan. The senator, from his point of view, believes that it came from a lab. And not only that, he accuses Dr. Fauci during his time in government of funding research in China that sparked the pandemic and then lying about it to Congress. Dr. Fauci, of course, denies those allegations.
0: Congolese health authorities quarantined a passenger boat carrying nearly 200 people, roughly 40 miles upstream from Kinshasa, after five people aboard, including a three-year-old child and a newborn, died with Ebola-like symptoms. Quarantine comes as the DRC's Ebola response is being undermined by a walkout of frontline health workers in Ituri province, who say they've not been paid since the outbreak was declared in May. Chris Ockenringer reports from Kinshasa.
3: The government says that these frontline workers have not been paid so far because there was a problem in the payroll system. There was a lot of names were included in the system that were not supposed to be there. So it was a fraudulent activity. And so they're cleaning up the payroll system, and after that they will be able to pay the health workers. They have urged them to continue working and step up the response efforts.
0: The European Union's Commissioner for Internal Affairs and Migration says the bloc should use its leverage to strengthen its partnership with Morocco. The comments came as the European Parliament held an emergency meeting to discuss developments in Ceuta after more than 75,000 people crossed into the Spanish territory in northern Africa. From bureaus worldwide, this is FSN.

Walker Brothers there, taking us into the second hour of the show. And now it's time for our coffee break songs. Two songs, back to back, no interruptions. And this one, I think we've done before, but I did different songs. But we're going to use Dolly Parton as our inspiration today.

Islands in the Stream with Kenny Rogers and Dolly Parton, and before that, Here We You Come Again. So two songs by the brilliant Dolly Parton.

So on this day in history, 1958, Arthur Miller was cleared of contempt. Washington's Court of Appeals quashed playwright Arthur Miller's conviction for contempt of Congress after a two-year legal battle. And in 1987, Chilly Swim thaws Cold War relations. An American woman became the first person to swim from the United States to the Soviet Union. And in 2001, NHS buys a private hospital. The government renationalises a private hospital for the first time. So that was what was happening on this day in history, the 7th of August.

0: Flips Trips time. I think you've got it pretty much by now, but let's just go with it. It's separated from its neighbouring village of Beckrow by RAF Mildenhall. The Mildenhall treasure was found in a field here. The pub, the Juice Ferry, can be found here. Right by the river as well. Mildenhall Stadium is located in this village, and let's get a boat and row from the east here. If you know the answer, we'll do the big reveal soon.
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2: 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Ah, just what I need. What's the number? 01273 84. Oh, missed it.
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thought for the day today. If you want to live a happy life, tie it to a goal, not to people or things. That's my thought for the day.

Flips Trips, Where Have I Been This Week? We are just 3 miles from my home studio, and we are in a village, and it's separated from its neighbouring village of Beckrow by the RAF Mildenhall. The Mildenhall treasure was found in a field here. The pub, the Jude's Ferry, is located here as well. And Mildenhall Stadium, where they do the greyhound racing and the stock car racing, that's here as well in this village. And let's get a boat and row from the east. We'll do the big reveal after Dozy Beezy, Dave D, Dozy Beaky Mick and Titch.

Right, let's give you the big reveal on our Flips Trips. It's got RAF Mildenhall next to it. Mildenhall Treasure was here. It should really be called the Westro Treasure. There is a pub there called the Jude's Ferry. Mildenhall, a sports stadium is there. And let's get a boat and row from the east. Well, if we're rowing from the east, we're going to west. So we're west row was the answer.

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5: Hey, you know, everybody's talking about the good old days, right? Everybody, the good old days, the good old days. Well, let's talk about the good old days. Come to think of it, as bad as we think they are, these will become the good old days for our children. But why don't we try to remember that kind of September when life was slow and oh so mellow. Try to remember. And if you remember, then follow. 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We look back and we think the winters were warmer, the grass was greener, the skies were bluer, and smiles were

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0: Well, celebrity birthdays today for Brett Gray, Law and Order, Special Victims Unit, he's 29. Tina O'Brien, Sarah Lou and Corey, she's 43. Gosh, that makes me feel old. Maggie Wheeler, Janice, in Friends, 65. David Duchovny from X-Files fame is 66. Helen Flanagan, another Corey star, 36 today. And Bruce Dickinson is going to be our musical influence today, 68.
3: Can I?

0: time for me to make way for the next show. I think it's Darren or Peter. I'm not 100% sure. But whatever you're going to have, you're going to be in for a treat. So have a great rest of the afternoon. Keep it big, L. And I shall see you on Sunday. This is Flip signing out. Bye-bye.
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0: From Feature Story News in Brussels, I'm William Denslow. US President Donald Trump signed two new executive orders seeking to restrict birthright citizenship. Comes just weeks after the Supreme Court struck down his original attempt in a 6-3 ruling. The White House says the two orders tackle different aspects of the issue, and Jagruti Dave in Washington says the first targets people travelling to the US specifically to give birth on American soil.
1: One is a ban on birth tourism, which the White House defines as an attempt by a foreign national to gain entry to the US for the purpose of giving birth. This expands on a 2020 federal amendment of visa rules to stop people from using short-term tourist or business visas to acquire citizenship for their newborn babies. In the second order, the White House has widened the categories of people who are not entitled to birthright citizenship.
0: A US Senate committee's voted along party lines to hold Dr. Anthony Fauci in contempt of Congress after the former government infectious disease chief invoked his Fifth Amendment right against self-incrimination more than 100 times during testimony last week. Dr. Fauci's lawyers called the vote a political stunt, saying his client has committed no crime. James Goodison reports from Washington.
2: Effectively, Dr. Fauci believes and has said publicly that COVID originated naturally in Wuhan. The senator, from his point of view, believes that it came from a lab. And not only that, he accuses Dr. Fauci during his time in government of funding research in China that sparked the pandemic and then lying about it to Congress. Dr. Fauci, of course, denies those allegations.
0: Congolese health authorities have quarantined a passenger boat carrying nearly 200 people, roughly 40 miles upstream from Kinshasa, after five people aboard, including a three-year-old child and a newborn, died with Ebola-like symptoms. Quarantine comes as the DRC's Ebola response is being undermined by a walkout of frontline health workers in Ituri province, who say they've not been paid since the outbreak was declared in May. Chris Ockenringer reports from Kinshasa.
3: The government says that these frontline workers have not been paid so far because there was a problem in the payroll system. There was a lot of names. A lot of names were included in the system that were not supposed to be there. So it was a fraudulent activity. And so they're cleaning up the payroll system. And after that, they will be able to pay the health workers. They have urged them to continue working and, step up the response efforts.
0: The European Union's Commissioner for Internal Affairs and Migration says the bloc should use its leverage to strengthen its partnership with Morocco. The comments came as the European Parliament held an emergency meeting to discuss developments in Ceuta after more than 75,000 people crossed into the Spanish territory in northern Africa. From bureaus worldwide, this is FSN.

0: It's Friday.
1: Stand by for important information. This is not a drill. You have officially qualified for the weekend. 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Your reward? Wall-to-wall classic hits. 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
2: Indeed, let the good times roll. This is Darren Dalton standing in for the legend of Peter Twyford on this Friday drive time. If you are now in a queue with two people in front of you in the car or 2,000 people in the front of your car, take a breath. In and out. In for four, out for five, and listen to this. You'll be completely chilled by the end.

0: It's just the way it is. Good way to look at life, regardless of what queue you might be sitting in. How's your week, everybody? Good? And if you've had a good week, do me a favor. Pass it on. Give some of those good vibes to someone else as well. And if you've had a bad week, remember, you have survived 100% of the worst things that's ever happened to you.
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0: We have loads on the show today. We've got your requests, obviously, which are always the most important. And I'll give you a little bit of information on what happened on Tuesday, just in case you were listening then. And we've obviously got Guess the Intro and On This Day in History as well, plus wall-to-wall cracking music like this one.

0: 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And hello, Sheila. Good afternoon. Happy drive time.
1: I'll be back with another classic. Darren Dalton, after the break.
2: 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That's 01206 64 66 65.
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0: Good afternoon, Patricia, as well. I've got your requests. I'll have a look at those in a second. Everybody, have a fantastic moment. Have a great breath. You are through the week. It is Friday. It is Friday. It's not a joke. It's here. It's your weekend running up to this. And it is drive time, and I haven't played this in a long time. So now we're gonna have a little Eastbound and Down. What film was it?
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1: Sorry, I shouldn't be singing again. So if you were listening on Tuesday, you would know that there was a missing hour and it cut over to Elvis. So these are called Chaos Monkeys. Anyone wants to look that up, I'm not messing with you. Netflix invented the idea. Chaos Monkeys go in and mess about with your system and see if it recovers. And it played Elvis, right? So it recovered. Little gremlins in the system, and it was all sorted. But I carried on, I promise you, I carried on playing anyway, recording everybody's requests on the last hour and put it on the listen again. So I know you probably want to move on, and that's great. You can re-request those songs that you didn't hear live on the radio. But I promise you, I played them, recorded them, and put them on the listen again anyway. So I did that for you. But the Chaos Monkeys have been eradicated for next Tuesday, so we should be all good.
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1: 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This is for Patricia. This is your first one, The Promised Land, Bruce Springsteen.

0: Great song, Patrice. You know, Bruce Springsteen has popped up all over the place recently in my life, on various places and various avenues in. Quite strange that particular comes up, specifically because it was a massive reminder for somebody I used to know that unfortunately passed away recently.
1: The greatest sound in town.
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0: Filled with just good memories, though. 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

So I had a Motown song lined up for me, but Howard's given me a new one, so I'm going to go, well, a reggae one, not Motown. I'm going to replace it with that. Derek Morgan, Greedy Girl, and it's spelt normally, Howard, just so you know, or at least it is on my system. Here we go.

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0: 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For everything solar, telephone 01206 64 66 65. That's 01206 64 66 65. Hello, good afternoon again, Sheila. I can see that I've got a bunch of requests from you. That's great. And probably, and Donald too, yes. Went with the Motown anyway.

Ooh, I hope you get to say that to somebody at the weekend. How sweet it is to be loved by you. Patricia, this song I'm about to play for you, the April Wine one, is very similar to the Bruce Hornsby one that started with I Love It. Very good mood bringer for Fridays.

0: Lovely mood jogger for Friday. That's Patricia's request, April Wine, Love Has Remembered Me. That's actually the 2002 remastered version, because I like giving you the quality here. And good afternoon, my friend Serge and his boy, his dog boy. Glad you could join us. Looking forward to having some food now, funny enough, after you're talking about your chicken and fries. Yeah, I am going out tonight with a bunch of friends, and we're driving in the camper van to a nice little pub for some food and some good old chin wagging. Guys still do that as well, no matter what else you might call it. Big L. Now we're going to move on from the subject of food, because I'm starting to rumble and you'll probably hear it through the microphone. We've got to do this.
1: 3 seconds on the clock. Is it rock? Is it pop? Is it old? Is it new? Darren Dalton's dropping hooks to mess with you. Buzz in, sing loud, don't be slow. It's Big L's Guess the Intro.
0: Spent too long enjoying myself, picking all the music and listening to all the requests and getting all those set up. Forgot to do the Guess the Intro. So here we are, Guess the Intro. About 10 minutes late from where I usually like it, but here we are anyway. Here's the first one. Second one, which I think is probably the harder one, which probably should be the executive. But anyway, second one. That is a Marmite Guess the Intro. You're going to either know that or you're not. Third one. Perfect song for a Friday and the executive. There's loads of that. Let me give them again. Number one. When I first started this, Pete used to play like 2.5 seconds. I feel like I'm being very generous. Number two. It's a bit that does me in. Number three. And the executive. So, I might give you a clue on that last one, because that executive is quite tough. But right now, we're going to go back to Serge and his boy and some boogieing gifts. And here we are as your request, Aretha Franklin, Chain of Fools.

Big L. And it is my pleasure, Howard. I love reggae music as well. Maybe I'll chuck an extra one in there somewhere if we get time today. Thank you very much for requesting it. Always like hearing something new from you as well. Talking of new, oh, this is old, but it's cracking, Sheila. Love this one. Dean Martin, King of the Road. Time Groove. Sing along, compulsory.

I used to practice that loads, all that voice in King of the Road. I thought I was a really cool singer at that point. That was a while ago, though, kind of like 40 years ago, most likely. Donald, you've given me another Friday tune. Here we go. And before I say that, actually, Serge, yes, you've got two of them right. Patricia, I will do it. Actually, I'll do it now in a second. I'll give you another listen. But you have got the last one right, which I will tell you is right on the tip of Howard's tongue. He's got all the other three, but he's not got the last one. Howard, it's not Eric Clapton, I'll give you that. Let me go for it number again. Number one. Number two. Number three. You just want that to build, don't you? And number four. Listen carefully, Howard. Ooh, I bet you it's just sitting there, right? You're going to get it. Find a bit of paper. Let me know what you think it is. Right now, though, Don, I'm into something good as well.

0: Houston, we've got a playlist. Darren Dalton on the radio after this.
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3: 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That's 01206 64 66 65.
4: Before I go on to your next song, Patricia, let me give you those four again. The first one, guess the intro. Second one. The third one. And the last one. I can see, Howard, you're still fighting to get it from the tip of your tongue out in words, but also see another voicemail come in. So here it is, the fourth one, the executive. If I let it go just a second longer, you'd get just the extra bit you probably need, but I'm not going to reveal that right now. So, Patricia, let's go to Jesse's girl, Rick Springfield. You are all free. The weekend is coming.

0: Lovely song there, Patricia. And I will say that that gives you a little clue for the fourth one, the executive. That's all I'm going to say. And Serge, every time I played it, you can tell why I was laughing now, because you were talking about it and I was playing it. It's still tickling me now.
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0: We'll get back to the requests after the news, but leading up to that, we got the Trogs for you.

0: I'm going to get all my timings wrong for the news now, but I've got to tell you, Howard, you got the name right, the song right, but not the artist. Just because I know you like to make sure you get these things right, and you certainly got the artist for the second one correct as well. But not Lynyrd Skynyrd.
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3: Big L. From Feature Story News in Brussels, I'm William Denslow. US President Donald Trump signed two new executive orders seeking to restrict birthright citizenship. Comes just weeks after the Supreme Court struck down his original attempt in a 6-3 ruling. The White House says the two orders tackle different aspects of the issue, and Jagruti Dave in Washington says the first targets people travelling to the US specifically to give birth on American soil.
4: One is a ban on birth tourism, which the White House defines as an attempt by a foreign national to gain entry to the US for the purpose of giving birth. This expands on a 2020 federal amendment of visa rules to stop people from using short-term tourist or business visas to acquire citizenship for their newborn babies. In the second order, the White House has widened the categories of people who are not entitled to birthright citizenship.
3: A US Senate committee's voted along party lines to hold Dr. Anthony Fauci in contempt of Congress after the former government infectious disease chief invoked his Fifth Amendment right against self-incrimination more than 100 times during testimony last week. Dr. Fauci's lawyers called the vote a political stunt, saying his client has committed no crime. James Goodison reports from Washington.
5: Effectively, Dr. Fauci believes and has said publicly that COVID originated naturally in Wuhan. The senator, from his point of view, believes that it came from a lab. And not only that, he accuses Dr. Fauci during his time in government of funding research in China that sparked the pandemic and then lying about it to Congress. Dr. Fauci, of course, denies those allegations.
3: Congolese health authorities have quarantined a passenger boat carrying nearly 200 people, roughly 40 miles upstream from Kinshasa, after five people aboard, including a three-year-old child and a newborn, died with Ebola-like symptoms. Quarantine comes as the DRC's Ebola response is being undermined by a walkout of frontline health workers in Ituri province, who say they've not been paid since the outbreak was declared in May. Chris Ockenringer reports from Kinshasa.
6: The government says that these frontline workers have not been paid so far because there was a problem in the payroll system. There was a lot of names were included in the system that were not supposed to be there. So it was a fraudulent activity. And so they're cleaning up the payroll system. And after that, they will be able to pay the health workers. They have urged them to continue working and, step up the response efforts.
3: The European Union's Commissioner for Internal Affairs and Migration says the bloc should use its leverage to strengthen its partnership with Morocco. The comments came as the European Parliament held an emergency meeting to discuss developments in Ceuta after more than 75,000 people crossed into the Spanish territory in northern Africa. From bureaus worldwide, this is FSN.

0: Well, if you're just joining us, this is Darren Dalton standing in for the legend that is Peter Twyford while he rests and recuperates. Keeping that man down is really difficult as it is, so I have to wrestle this off of him just to keep his seat warm.
1: Use this Friday responsibly. Take one dose of Big L Tunes every 3 to 4 minutes.
0: Carry on that request. Big L Tunes, here we go. That'll be the day, Buddy Holly.

0: I am so glad, Howard. You got it right. I needed you to get it right.
1: This concludes today's lesson.
0: Oh, so good. I'm relieved.
2: B-I-G-L. It's number one.
0: And also, I would say, Serge, you are three in. Patricia, you're three in. Sheila, you're three in as well. So you've all got one slightly, well, either wrong or not quite guessed yet. But so let's give you another go. So, and I've got to do all of them to fill in all the gaps. Here we are, number one. Guess the intro. And number two, otherwise known as Serge's Dinner. Still laughing. Number three. And the lovely one at the end that Howard loves. I'll start playing them around about 5:30. So you've got that 23 minutes before I start putting those on. Right now, what do we need? What do we need to do? Let's play this one. Natural Born Boogie, just for Serge's gifts.

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1: Breakout International.
0: Serge, I've got your request from the Beatles request coming up after this one, this request from Sheila. And I thought you were joking when you said Unit 4 and 2. Every day is an educational day for me. This one is called Concrete and Clay.

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2: 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For everything solar, telephone 01206 64 66 65. That's 01206 64 66 65.
0: Big L. Patricia, another Bruce tune for you.

0: Thank you, Patricia. Another mood-inducing song, and I'll have your other April Wine one in a moment as well.
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0: I am going to play Serge's song because I've skipped it a couple of times now. I feel guilty. And after that, I will give you the Beatles getting told off. Dare they? Chains.

0: I hope you enjoyed that, Serge. And by the looks of the emails, and I'll check that in a second, you enjoyed Bruce as well. Requested by Patricia, so thank you very much for that.
1: On this day in music history, we spin hits and the stories. Big L, your music time machine.
0: Let's squeeze a couple of these in today with a familiar background. By the way, it was Smokey and the Bandit. It was the first song I played today. Eastbound. Back on the 7th of August 1955, Bill Haley and his Comets became the very first rock and roll act to appear on American TV's biggest variety show, doing Rock Around the Clock live from, of all places, a Shakespearean Festival Theatre in Connecticut. Rock and roll's TV debut sandwiched between Elizabethan drama. Make of that what you will. As we step into Hawaii. 2 years on, the 7th of August 1957, a scruffy Liverpool skiffle outfit called the Quarrymen played the Cavern Club, minus one Paul McCartney, who was off at Boy Scouts. Bless him. John Lennon got carried away and started playing Hound Dog, at which point the club owner sent a note up to the stage and said, "Cut out that bloody rock." A jazz club telling off the future Beatles. History has a sense of humour, for sure. I better get told off as well.

Well, my desk is still standing after giving that a thump in and drumming to that cracking tune. And Howard, sacrilege. Who could refuse to play Bruce? Probably the current president of the United States, but that's for a different reason. Anyway, sacrilege nevertheless. And April Wine, Patricia, is your second one, and this is a cracker too. Here we go. Start to guess the intros after this.

0: April Wine tonight is a wonderful time to fall in love, and I agree.
1: The heart and soul of rock and roll. Big L.
0: All right, Serge, get ready for one of those gifts. The Jackson 5. First off, guess the intro. I want you back.

0: I have to turn the mic off when I sing into that one.
1: May the force of good music be with you. Always. Dalton on Big L.
0: Back after this.
2: 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For everything solar, telephone 01206 64 66 65. That's 01206 64 66 65.
0: I think everybody got the Jacksons right, so well done. Here's the second one, is the Marmite one coming up. Serge, if you're tucking into your chicken and chips, you can think of this one.

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1: 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Music. That's our middle name. Wonderful.
2: 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B-I-G-L. Oh, I love stuff.
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0: I'm going to attempt the impossible and talk over this. So, on the 7th of August 1964, critics had got their claws into the Beatles' first film. Time magazine's verdict was simply, "The Beatles blow it." A Hard Day's Night, one of the most beloved pop films ever made. Critics, eh? Don't know nothing, do they? Same night, 7th of August 1964, a young Yardbirds featuring Eric Clapton played a blistering set at the Marquee Club in London that got recorded and eventually released decades later as an album called... Wait for it. Live, Blues Wailing, July 64. Except it wasn't July. Nobody could actually pin down an actual date for years until someone finally worked out it was August the 7th. So an album that got its own title wrong. But it does lend itself to me playing this. Goodbye to the Flintstones.

0: Well done to everybody that's done Guess the Intro today.
1: It's the heart and soul of rock and roll, Big L.
0: It is really the taking part and just having a go and not being worried if you get it right or get it wrong. However, Howard, I would have hounded you for years if you did get the last one right, and you have done. That's going to be playing later. But the third one was this. The Spencer Davis Group, Give Me Some Lovin'.

The Spencer Davis Group, cracking tune, Give Me Some Lovin'. Let me give you one more on this day in history, unless I can squeeze one in, but I doubt it. 7th of August, 1976, when Elton John and Kiki D sat at number one in America with Don't Go Breaking My Heart, a song Elton wrote entirely himself. Did you know this? Crediting it, he made up two names, Ann Orson and Carte Blanche. Say it out loud. Go on. I dare you. Ann Orson and Carte Blanche. Ann Orson and Carte Blanche. Elton's been quietly making up puns for it for 50 years.

0: And thank you to you, Serge, as well. And thank you to everybody else that participated today and listened with your ears. I absolutely love doing this show. And I love all the attention that's come back with requests and stuff like that. Oh, there's a fraudulent slip there. I love all the requests that come back, not the attention. I like making sure that we give you something great to listen to. Talking of something great to listen to, so I am going to be on the Drive Time on Monday again. So I'm back on there on the Monday Drive Time 4 till 6 for a couple of weeks. And then Paul Voss will take his slot back because he has moved house and he set himself up and he's all rocking and rolling and ready to go again. Tuesdays, 7 till 10 is mine. Dun, dun, dun. I love saying that. That's my show from 7 till 10 on Tuesdays, and that will continue that way for the rest of my life if I can keep hold of it that way and carry on churning out good music and making good shows for you all. So Tuesday, definitely 7 till 10 is mine. I will be back for a couple more drive times on the Monday from 4 till 6, and then I'll let the hot seat go back to Paul Voss. Oh, I say let. I'm going to give him his seat back. I'll carry on doing the Fridays 4 till 6 drive time for the legend to give him a rest for a little while, but he will also be back. Now then, you've waited long enough for it. Howard, you've earned it.
1: Your attention, please.
0: The Yeoman Brothers Band, Jessica.

Quick shout out to Serge, Patricia, Howard, Sheila, Don and Charles. Thank you all for your requests and your entries into the Guess the Intro today. Have a fantastic weekend, everybody. I'm going to close the show with the very last request. Tommy Rowe and Dizzy. Here we go.

0: From Feature Story News in Brussels, I'm William Denslow. US President Donald Trump signed two new executive orders seeking to restrict birthright citizenship. It comes just weeks after the Supreme Court struck down his original attempt in a 6-3 ruling. The White House says the two orders tackle different aspects of the issue, and Jagruti Dave in Washington says the first targets people travelling to the US specifically to give birth on American soil.
1: One is a ban on birth tourism, which the White House defines as an attempt by a foreign national to gain entry to the US for the purpose of giving birth. This expands on a 2020 federal amendment of visa rules to stop people from using short-term tourist or business visas to acquire citizenship for their newborn babies. In the second order, the White House has widened the categories of people who are not entitled to birthright citizenship.
0: A US Senate committee has voted along party lines to hold Dr. Anthony Fauci in contempt of Congress after the former government infectious disease chief invoked his Fifth Amendment right against self-incrimination more than 100 times during testimony last week. Dr. Fauci's lawyers called the vote a political stunt, saying his client has committed no crime. James Goodison reports from Washington.
2: Effectively, Dr. Fauci believes and has said publicly that COVID originated naturally in Wuhan. The senator, from his point of view, believes that it came from a lab. And not only that, he accuses Dr. Fauci during his time in government of funding research in China that sparked the pandemic and then lying about it to Congress. Dr. Fauci, of course, denies those allegations.
0: Congolese health authorities have quarantined a passenger boat carrying nearly 200 people, roughly 40 miles upstream from Kinshasa, after five people aboard, including a three-year-old child and a newborn, died with Ebola-like symptoms. The quarantine comes as the DRC's Ebola response is being undermined by a walkout of frontline health workers in Ituri province, who say they've not been paid since the outbreak was declared in May. Chris Ockenringer reports from Kinshasa.
3: The government says that these frontline workers have not been paid so far because there was a problem in the payroll system. There was a lot of names were included in the system that were not supposed to be there. So it was a fraudulent activity. And so they're cleaning up the payroll system. And after that, they will be able to pay the health workers. They have urged them to continue working and, step up the response efforts.
0: The European Union's Commissioner for Internal Affairs and Migration says the bloc should use its leverage to strengthen its partnership with Morocco. The comments came as the European Parliament held an emergency meeting to discuss developments in Ceuta after more than 75,000 people crossed into the Spanish territory in northern Africa. From Bureaus Worldwide, this is FSN.
4: And thanks very much to Darren for the last couple of hours. So it's a Friday quick one now, and it's warming up again.

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Vic Nelson getting us going this evening with his hit version of Fools Rush In. We will head towards a really tricky, it has to be said, slip disc. To take us there, this is Dave Clark and Friends.

0: Dave Clark and Friends, 1973. I'm not sure why they released that, Shannon and Kiss Him Goodbye, because Steam had a big hit with it about 3 years previous. But there they were. And, of course, Mike Smith on the vocals, as he was during the Dave Clark 5. He's not on the vocals of this, though, but a well-known man is. A solo male hit from the early 60s. Who is he? What's the song called? Oh, that's very, isn't it? You'll know it when I tell you.
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0: Yeah, it's a distinctive drum start, but not a lot else to go on, is there? Now for Annika, this is the Amen Corner.

1968, Amen Corner and High in the Sky. Well, I thought we were going to have a problem with this slip disc, but Mickey Nebworth already has the artist and Dennis Haverhill has title and artist. And the Belgian boogie boy is ready to boogie.

Brian Ferry and Let's Stick Together. Canned Heat had a hit with in 1970 with it when they called it Let's Work Together, and Wilbert Harrison's one-man band did it first. Who is that? What's the hit called from the early 60s? David H. knows, so do Serge and Boy, and so does Richard G. And this is the Kinks.

0: The Kinks, 1967, and Tin Soldier Man. Well done to John in Derbyshire, who also has the right answer to the quiz, and Mickey in Nebworth now has Tightline Artist.
1: Oh, a plumber's van. Ah, just what I need. What's the number? 012-7384. Oh, missed it.
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11: I'm saying, she says she used to be a model. If she's a model, I'm Fee Dabara. I mean, she's hardly got what you might call an hourglass figure, has she?
12: Oh, she has, joke. You should the sun's all run down to the bottom.
13: Yes, madam.
14: Miss.
13: Sorry, miss.
14: I'd like to report that a man just burst through my kitchen door and startled me.
13: Can you describe what he was like?
14: Well, he was tall, blonde, about 22, and had blue eyes and was very tanned.
13: All right, we'll try and find him.
14: If you do, tell him I'm home all day tomorrow.

0: First Class and a DJ and a song called Too Many Golden Oldies, which of course you can't have. What were you doing in 1986? I can't remember what I had for breakfast. Now who's that and what's the song called?
1: Put your beer down and give us a clue.
0: Clue for the artist. One of his biggest hits, certainly his biggest early hit, he was a day away from the second biggest town in Oklahoma. The song title, Affairs of the Heart Are Painful.
2: What is a B-side?
3: Well, you see, it's the other side of the record, the one no one ever plays, you know that one?
0: Both sides of a hit single for Colin Blunston in 1972. This B-side was called Let Me Come Closer to You.

Colin Blunston, and Say You Don't Mind, the A side of that single. And the B side was a song called Let Me Come Closer to You. Some all good answers in on the quiz, by the way. Anita now has it right. So does Bruce in Oregon. Claire in Nottingham's got it right. Steve and Jenny in Withall, they've got it right. More to check as we hear the mighty Status Quo.

from the album Hello in 1973, Status Quo, and a song called Claudie. Well done to Brian in Derbyshire, who's got the right answer. Tony has got it right. David and Trina have the right answer. And Brian said, got any rock and roll?

0: Little Richard, of course, and his version of Rip It Up. After the break, we've got... what have we got coming? Oh, it's going to be a surprise.
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0: I am been well. 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But I went in to see, actually, I was in the doctor yesterday, and he said, Jeffrey, I've got to tell you, you've got to have a foot off. I said, well, don't worry, I should be able to wear my kilt again.
1: Well, there's so many things worrying me. You know, I mean, the polar cap is melting, the continental shelves are shifting, the rainforest is dying, the sea is being poisoned. And I ain't had a bit for months.

0: Classics 4, and a song called Spooky. 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One of his biggest hits, I think, was 1963. He was a day away from the second biggest town in Oklahoma. Clue for the song title? Affairs of the heart can be very painful.
1: It's time for Three Before the Beatles, whoever they were.

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1: The Beatles didn't cover this. They didn't write it either.

Three songs from 1960 there. Jessie Lee Turner was first on the Top Rank label, and That's My Girl. Big Joe Turner and My Little Honey Dripper in stereo. Never heard him in stereo before. And Titus Turner on the Jamie label in America. And Hey Doll Baby. Well done to Annika. You've got the artist, but you've gone for the song that was really a clue to who the artist was, rather than a clue to what the song is. And Bombin Harrow's got it right, though. And to take us up to the answer, Sir Rodney of Stewart and What Am I Gonna Do?

0: Rod Stewart and What Am I Gonna Do. Thanks very much for keeping me company. Hope you can join me Sunday morning from 8 until 10 a.m. for My Generation, 2 hours of music from the 1960s. And Nick is waiting in the wings with his Friday show. And well done to Mick, Dennis, David H, Surgeon Boy, Richard G, who's just gone off my screen, to John in Derbyshire, Anita, Bruce, Claire, Steve and Jenny, Brian, Tony, David and Trina, Bob in Harrow, and Annika, who got the artist.
1: You've all done very swell. Weapons roll!
2: That's the slipped disc. Put a half crown on it on the dance set, and it sounds like this.
0: Gene Pitney then, and It Hurts to Be in Love.

0: Bye-bye, everyone. Bye-bye.
1: Night, thank you, and may your God go with you.

0: leagues enter what could be their final stage. Meanwhile, US President Donald Trump has said significant progress has been made in the US discussions with Iran, despite Iran denying it is in talks with Washington. But Iran's parliamentary speaker, Mohammad Golibaf, has mocked the White House on social media, accusing it of repeatedly threatening military action only to reverse course. The latest US jobs data shows a significant drop in hiring in July, a figure that was not expected. Analysts had expected the number of new jobs being created to increase rather than to fall over the last month. FSN's Mitch McCann has more from New York.
1: This jobs data released this morning, or the non-farm payrolls report, showed job losses in this economy of 23,000 jobs, which is very different, I have to say, to what economists had forecast would be the result. They had expected an addition of 83,000 jobs in the economy, so very different. Government job losses pulled the headline number down. Private sector hiring was also weak. Employers in the private sector adding only 30,000 jobs.
0: In Thailand, seven people have been killed after a student opened fire at his home and in a school. The 14-year-old allegedly killed his grandparents before shooting dead five teachers at his school. The leader of the Spanish territory of Ceuta has told the European Parliament that up to 5,000 migrants remain in the enclave. That's after an estimated 80,000 people crossed from Morocco in a mass surge towards the border last month. FSN's William Denslow has more from Brussels.
2: What Bruna is suggesting, what the European Commission is suggesting, is a series of steps going forward. This includes bolstering early warning systems to potential flashpoints in the future along its external borders, to see better cooperation with non-EU members, to see a better targeting of a smuggling network, something that the EU has blamed this crisis very much on, a mafia-style gangs of human traffickers, as well as reinforcing the policy of returns.
0: Congolese health authorities have quarantined a passenger boat carrying nearly 200 people near the capital Kinshasa after five people on board died with Ebola-like symptoms. The World Health Organization has teams on board the vessel carrying out testing for the virus. The DRC's Ebola response has been weakened after a walkout of frontline health workers who say they've not been paid since the outbreak was declared in May. From Bureaus Worldwide, this is FSN.

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1: Good evening, guys. Welcome along to the Big Friday Night Live Show with me. Nick Barnes going to be with you for a couple of hours. Got a competition to do and also your requests. So stay with us. Rolling Stones getting us underway. Gimme Shelter.

definitely still one of my favourites from the Rolling Stones. Gimme Shelter, studio at biglradio.co.uk if you'd like to get in touch on this Friday evening. Got a few requests come through, so if you've put a request in, stick with us, guys. It will be up very, very shortly. This is The Cars, Heartbeat City.

recently inducted into the Hall of Fame. They should have been in there many, many moons ago. The Cars, Heartbeat City. It's telling me that was 2008. Was it as early as that? I don't know. Perhaps someone can tell me. Or I can Google it, can't I?

0: Ah, what a kick-ass tune that is, Mr. Bryan Adams, Summer of 69. Right, guys, let's get down to starting these requests off. Got a request for Steve and Jenny. Also got a couple of requests come in as well. We've got Alan Padgham, and from North London, and also Howard we got coming up, and there's a couple of others as well. So here we go. Going to start off with the first one that come through from Steve and Jenny.
1: Big L International. This is Nick Barnes.

I tell you what, Steve, I've never heard that before. And I was just saying, what a great track that is. Aha, I've been losing you. Just, well, just such a great track. I thoroughly enjoyed playing that and listening to it. And I had other things to do, but I didn't. I was listening to that. I don't know what's going on tonight. It's like everybody's realised that I'm back again, because the emails are coming through quite fast, and also getting lots of messages on the Facebook as well. So just thanks, guys. It's nice to know I've been missed. Who have we got? Right, let's have a look. Alan Padgham says, Nick. Alan's from North London. He said, Nick, could you please play Madonna's Vogue for us? Yeah, we can do that. Got some more requests come through as well. So if you want something played tonight, guys, I think you better get in a bit sharpish.

happy, especially requested by Alan from North London. Haven't heard that one in a while. Good tune, though, Madonna and Vogue. Good evening to Patricia out there in, I think it's Munich, Patricia is. She said, Nick, could you please play Carly Rae Jepsen? I really like you. We can do that. Of course we can.

0: especially requested by Patricia out there in Munich. Now, I've heard that tune before. Yeah, have you? Have you heard it before?
1: Nick Barnes, the Big L International, playing now everywhere.
0: Ah, that's where I've heard it. Okay, right, we're off to Belgium now. Certainly getting around the world on this Friday evening. Really busy tonight, which is good. I know I haven't been about a little bit over the last few months, but hopefully I'm back now, as the Turbinator says. Yeah. Well, can I get away with saying that? The Turbinator? Yeah, I'll be back. Off to Belgium, especially for Serge. OMD, Locomotion.

0: especially for Serge out there in Belgium. Hi Zoe, I'm trying to send you the link so that you can listen and also comment as well, but I'm having a little bit of trouble. I've got a bit of help in the studio now, so hopefully I should be able to message you the link in a few minutes.
1: Big L International, this is Nick Barnes.

John Cougar, Mellencamp and Rock in the US of A. Right, I wasn't going to... I've got a new song out. Yes, I know. And I wasn't going to play it tonight. I was gonna leave it for a little bit. But I put it on my Facebook page and I had quite a response from people saying, you know, play it on your show Friday night, Nick. Play it on your show. So I thought, not too sure. And I'm thinking now, yeah, I will play it, you know. This is a song that I wrote a little while ago. And anyway, have a listen. I'll let your ears be the judge. Have a listen. This is me.

Yeah, guys, that's me and my new song called Debbie. And I'm getting messages and everything coming through as it finishes. Thanks so much, guys. I wasn't sure whether to play it or not, but I really am pleased that I did pay it. I just love this. There's another one coming through. Oh, love your new song, Nick. Yeah, thank you, guys. Thank you. Much appreciated. I might just push me luck a little bit and play it again a little bit later. Howard says, Nick, love your new song. He said, send it to Rod Stewart. He said, I think he will love to do that. Wow. Yes. Okay.

Oh, yeah, the boss, Mr. Bruce Springsteen, and Born to Run. Yes, I must admit to of having to run a few times in my life. I think it's better sometimes, don't you? But, right, anyway, Zoe, where we gone? Money Talks. I haven't got that by Money Talks, but I've got it by Chris Stapleton. Have a listen. I hope you like it. I like this one, so hope you do as well. Here we go.

just love that tune to pieces. Chris Stapleton and Tennessee Whiskey playing that one, especially for Zoe. And where we gone? Gonna play you this one as well. Here we go. My favourite tune of the time, of the day, of the month. This one. Teddy Swims. Do love this. It's called The Door. Give us a shout if you want something played, guys.

That's a guy that goes under the name of Teddy Swims, and a track called The Door. And it is my favourite new song. Yeah, apart from my one. Yeah. Right, good evening to Howard. Howard sent in a couple of requests. This is the first one.

couple of tunes there requested by Howard. Amen Corner, Hello Susie, and the Everly Brothers, Wake Up Little Susie. Studio at biglradio.co.uk if you would like something played this evening, guys, or you can, as a lot are, messaging me on the Facebook page. So the Facebook page is a good way because I can, that comes up straight away in front of me. So if you want to message me, guys, check me out on Facebook. It says up there // nickbarnes.1276. So if you wanted to check me out, you can click that in and that would find it. Yeah, facebook.com/nick.barnes.1276. Yeah, don't mean nothing to me, but it probably does to you guys. Right, Paul McCartney and Wings, especially for Alan, 1984.

John Fogerty, Run Through the Jungle. I wonder if any of my listeners out there, I've gone onto Facebook and I'm having a hell of a job on here because it's saying all my messages are encrypted and I can't message anybody. And it's that AI. Well, I won't tell you what I think of that, but restore your encrypted chats. And then it's give me a list of things to do and all that lot. So end-to-end encryption and all. Well, I don't know. I think I shall have to leave that because I'm clicking on people to message back and it's just coming up blank. So if you're waiting from a message from me on my Facebook page, you can have a little bit of a wait. But I can't seem to get into it and I can't get it to work. So I really, really don't know what's happening there. But you can email the studio, studio@biglradio.co.uk. And the messages will come up in front of me. But if there's anybody out there that is having the same problem, I think it's encrypted. I think it is. I really, really don't know. And I don't mess about with that because I just leave it as it is. It works okay when it works. So, you know, I don't have a great problem with it. But if there's somebody out there that's having problem with their messenger and it's the same thing I'm having, I go to message somebody and it's just blank. And it won't let me click on it anywhere to send a message. So if any of my listeners out there or anybody can help me, that would be much, much appreciated. Right, I'm... Oh, dear, oh, dear. OK, yeah, right.

never get fed up of listening to that. Right, I've got a song. I'm just tapping it in, and it's called Country Roads. Somebody says it's called Country Sounds. That's why I couldn't find it. It's Country Roads, and it's by this man here. So hang on. God, even the computer's playing up. Really, really don't know what's going on. Could it be operator error? Could be. I think this is the one you want.

I would like a pound for every time I've played that in the working man's clubs over the years. John Denver, Take Me Home, Country Roads. Right, talking about me, as promised, I'm going to play you my new song again. Had so many people, just unbelievable. Thanks so much, guys. I'm pleased you like it. Just had so many people getting in touch saying they really, really liked it. So I said I'll play it again a little bit later. So here we go. This is me, Nick Barnes, with my new song. Yeah, Nick's new song. Here we go.

0: Yeah, that's me, Nick Barnes, with my new song, Debbie. Yes. I'm so pleased that I had so many people get in touch saying they like the song. Thank you very much. I really do appreciate that. And, right, I know it's a bit late, but better late than never. It's been a really busy show today. It's been good. And I've just looked up at the clock and it's 20 past eight. I can't believe that time has gone so, so quick. So let's get this Beat the Intro out the way, shall we? Let's get it going. Who's this, guys? Who's that? Studio at biglradio.co.uk.
1: 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This is Nick Barnes.

How beautiful is that? Darius Rucker. So I sang. Darius used to sing with Hootie and the Blowfish, or he was Hootie and the Blowfish. So, yeah, what a beautiful song that is.

One of the reasons I picked up my first guitar many, many moons ago. Roger Whittaker and New World in the Morning. Somebody sent me a voice message a few minutes ago and tried opening it and it will not open. So if you can send it again, perhaps it might open on the second time. So yeah, someone sent a voice message and for some reason it won't open. If you can send it again, we'll give it another try.

Ah, Duran Duran. God, that certainly takes me back. Had a chance to go and see them in the 80s. Free ticket as well, and was even going to be taken in a car to Wembley to go and see them. And I didn't go. I can't remember why I didn't go, but I didn't go. And I was told afterwards it was a cracking concert. And I really missed out on that one. And yeah, it's strange, isn't it? The things that you don't do as you get older, you think to yourself, you think, oh, I wish I'd have done that, you know. Or was it just me? I don't know. But Nina Simone, I've loved this song for ages and ages and ages. Nina Simone wrote this. I can't remember when. I'm not going to give myself a headache thinking about it. But it is such a cracking song. And I found this version of it the other day. Have a listen to this. See what you think of this version.

What do you think of that then? I thought that was really, really good. Cat Stevens, or as I should say, Yusuf Islam, and the Nina Simone track, Don't Let Me Be Misunderstood. Good evening to John. John says, Nick, could you please play Tears for Fears? Here we go, John. A Mad World. He's certainly right there. Oh, dear.

requested by John. Yeah, Tears for Fears and Mad World. Right, the beat, the intro, guys. So far, Howard's got it right. And also Alan as well. Alan's got it right. And Howard. Yeah, this is it. Who's this, guys? Ooh, had to be a bit sharpish on that one. Yeah, who's that? studio@biglradio.co.uk. If you want a tune played, guys, you've got 15 minutes. So pull your finger out.

From 1970. Yeah, good tune. Right, where are we going? Let's have some of this, shall we?

0: Ah, what a brilliant bit of guitar work that, Mr. Mark Knopfler with the Sultans of Swing. Let's have some water, boys, shall we? And get our feet tapping just a little bit with the Fisherman's Blues. Yeah.
1: Big L International, this is Nick Barnes.

Well, that's about it for me for this evening, guys. Thank you so much. Really enjoyed your company tonight. Hope you've enjoyed the music that I've been playing and the requests as well, as much as or even half as much as I've loved it tonight. It's been really, really good. All things being equal, I shall be back same time next Friday. Take care, my friends. Bye-bye.

0: This jobs data released this morning, or the non-farm payrolls report, showed job losses in this economy of 23,000 jobs, which is very different, I have to say, to what economists had forecast would be the result. They had expected an addition of 83,000 jobs in the economy, so very different. Government job losses pulled the headline number down. Private sector hiring was also weak. Employers in the private sector adding only 30,000 jobs.
1: In Thailand, seven people have been killed after a student opened fire at his home and in a school. The 14-year-old allegedly killed his grandparents before shooting dead five teachers at his school. The leader of the Spanish territory of Ceuta has told the European Parliament that up to 5,000 migrants remain in the enclave. That's after an estimated 80,000 people crossed from Morocco in a mass surge towards the border last month. Ever since, William Denslow has more from Brussels.
2: What Bruna is suggesting, what the European Commission is suggesting, is a series of steps going forward. This includes bolstering early warning systems to potential flashpoints in the future along its external borders, to see better cooperation with non-EU members, to see a better targeting of a smuggling network, something that the EU has blamed this crisis very much on, a mafia-style gangs of human traffickers, as well as reinforcing the policy of returns.
1: Congolese health authorities have quarantined a passenger boat carrying nearly 200 people near the capital Kinshasa after five people on board died with Ebola-like symptoms. The World Health Organization has teams on board the vessel carrying out testing for the virus. The DRC's Ebola response has been weakened after a walkout of frontline health workers who say they've not been paid since the outbreak was declared in May. From Bureaus Worldwide, this is Episode.

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1: Yeah?
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0: Whoa, how do you like my pad?
1: Oh, it's great. I mean, I love purple.
0: I bet you're an Aquarius, aren't you?
1: No, actually, I'm a Leo.
0: I knew you were one of those.
1: You know, Leo's are very big on women's lib.
0: I don't believe in women's lib.
1: Yeah, somehow I didn't think you did.
0: Let me just turn on the hi-fi.
1: Oh, that's pretty. What kind of wine is this?
0: Oh, that's red wine.
1: Red, that's my favorite kind.
0: Are you having a terrific time?
1: Oh, yeah, I'm having a very terrific time.
2: Oh, stay for a lifetime. At least wait until the late show.
0: So you didn't tell me your name.
1: My name is Karen.
0: That was my mother's name.

0: stuff.
1: Let's go.
2: Big Ella, go, go.

So that was Wayne Fontana and his version of 24 Sycamore, of course, originally the biggest hit for, or one of the biggest hits for, Mr. Gene Pitney. Anyway, I'm sorry, I really am. I don't know what went wrong. We were literally 30 seconds away from going live on air, and the streamer, it's called Butt, it needs a good kick in the butt as well, it just died. Just completely just died, and it would not do anything, so I've had to completely... Basically, what I've had to do is go downstairs, unplug the internet, turn the internet off, leave it for a minute or two, stick it back in, turn it back on, reboot it, reboot the computer as well, because obviously it went off because the internet was off. But we seem to be back, and like I say, I do apologise. I hope that by what we've done, it's going to be okay now. So any requests or dedications as usual... Send them in, please. Thank you, Roger. Appreciate it.

So there we go, Mrs. Robinson from Simon and Garfunkel, and I've got to say good evening to Alan, who's come in. He's asked for a request, which we've got on now. And John, thank you for letting me know that it's coming through loud and clear. And Ian, I don't understand what you're asking for, my friend. Could you sort of like spread the words out a bit? Because I'm struggling a little bit to understand what you were saying there. But yeah, if you would not mind, I'd appreciate it. Thank you.

So here we are, Big L Radio for this Friday evening. And that's Jewel and by Propaganda. Got a couple more requests in here. Got one from my friend Mr. Ian Lawrence over there in, he's in a village in the middle of nowhere because they don't allow him around too many people. You know, he's weird. He's about 6'9", built like a brick outhouse. Sometimes he smells like one, but we won't go into that. Anyway, he starts if I can play a record by Stevie Nicks. So, Ian, my love, here you are. John, I got your one coming next.

0: 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I hope you were satisfied with that. And say, John, I will be playing your request right after this couple of messages.
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There you go, that's the Vogues and Dance in the Night Away from 1981 here on Big L Radio. And Peter Twyford, you're dead right. Peter just said to me, he said, I think this song would be appropriate as a request, so here we go. You've got your troubles. Yeah, I love it.

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1: I've got mine.
0: But mine seems to be working all right at the moment, so fingers crossed it stays that way. There you go, Peter. That's your request that you wanted, and Alan's been back in for another one.

0: Elvis Presley, The Wonder of You. And now it's time to go and romance your laptops.
1: Take

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you know, I'm racking my brains here trying to work out which group in the last couple of years or so has actually used that backing track on a single, and I can't think who it is. Yes, I can. Oh, God. I know the band, but I can't think of their name. Lead singer's a guy called Chris. Oh. Who are they, Mr. Lawrence? Come on.

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That's a long 7 minutes and 18 second version of Computer Love by Kraftwerk. One of the biggest bands in the world, and they used that backing track as a single. Oh. It comes when I'm least expecting it.

0: 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That's it. Right, I think what we're going to do, we will have a Guess the Intro for this hour.
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0: And as we've had such a bit of a nerged up evening, we'll make this nice and easy for you. Here you go. Yes? Anybody got it?
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Going well so far. Anita, John in Derby, Alan and Ian, you've all got it right so far. And Ian was the first in with the right answer to who was the backing track used on another record. And Alan wasn't far behind, so here we go. Play. See what I mean?

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12: So the numbers have jumped up. We now have Anita, Patricia, John in Derby. We have Alan. We have Ed Strelko. Hi, Ed. I hope you're keeping well out there. And Ian. So that's a 6 so far for this. Don't forget, it's 01255 808113 or studio at biglradio.co.uk. 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And Anita, here's yours.

Everybody get your doobies going, come on. Da da da dee da, it turned out so wrong. Right, okay. So that's it, we had a request come in from Mr. Allen for this one by Phil Collins. And as I say, we have loads and loads of music here, lots of requests, lots of different tracks from different eras and different genres. So even if you think something that you might want might sound a bit weird, please, please send it in. As long as it's not rude and it's not offensive, I'll play it. So just think in your minds, go back in your minds, you know, and think about something that you might want to hear. Send me in a little message to 01255 828113 or studio at Big L Rady. Radio.co.uk. Let me know what you want and I'll play it. Here you go, Alan.

0: There you go, Mr. Phil Collins, and you missed again. And so, anyway, we're currently doing this one. Yes. Yep, so so far we have, like I say, 1, 2, 3, 4, we have 6 answers right. So if you know what it is, just send me in an email with your answer. I can add you to the list. Oh, it's not going to play. Hang on.
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So I've been sent through some news for you, and this means that starting next week on the 11th, Darren Dalton will be taking over the 7-10 slot from Mr. Paul Voss. So what will be where Paul's going to be going, I'm not 100% sure yet. So yeah, so starting next week on the 11th, which I would believe will be Tuesday. Yeah, Tuesday, say Darren taking over the 7-10 slot right here on Big L Radio. What shall I play now? This one, I think.

There we go, early in the morning from Vanity Fair here on Big L. Hey, we play early in the morning, here we are late at night, but, well, you can't have everything right, can you? And Ed, good evening, my friend, as I said before, I hope you're keeping well, and you've asked me if I can play this one by the Mavericks. One of my favourite all-time bands. Brilliant entertainment live. Sad we lost Raoul, but that's life, I suppose.

0: superb Mavericks and Dancing the Night Away here on Big L, especially for Ed out there in Florida. But we're going again. Mavericks Part 2.
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7: We'll do the answers to this right after this track from Mr. Paul Simon. Come on, everybody, get up and dance. Come on. Wiggle your bodies. Do a bit of chair dancing. I do it all night long. I do. See, when I'm chair dancing, I look as good as everybody else does. I've got the ideal body for radio, me.

0: Right, so let's get this done and out of the way, shall we?
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0: Gotta say hi, good evening to Terry and June. I know you didn't hear the Guess the Intro, but I do have your record in the playlist and it'll be coming on right after we do this one. And then, Ed, I've got yours in here as well, so we're all sorted out for now. But anyway, we've been doing this. Got to say well done to Anita, Patricia, to John in Derby, to Alan, to Ed Strauco, and to Ian. Lawrence, excuse me. You all knew it was her and them.

0: So well done to everybody who got that one right. It was, of course, the Supremes and The Happening from 1967. So that's that. Right, what should I do now? Eeny, meeny, miny. Right, I think we'll play your one first, Ed. Here we go. Here's the Chantels. And it, well, what you said, you know, that maybe we should play this. And now I've just gone and wiped it off. So we'll play this one and come back to yours.
1: While riding

0: Well, that's it. Time for me to go, ladies and gentlemen. Kev Reed will be along in about 40 seconds from now. Once again, I apologise for the problems earlier, but they seem to be sorted, which is great. So I will see you again on Sunday between the hours of 12 and 3, because Paul Voss is doing his own show tomorrow night between 7 and 8. I'm not sure if it's live or recording, but he's going to be on. Be great to have him back. All we need now is Stephen.
1: From feature story news in Washington, I'm Nick Harper. Saudi Arabia, Turkey and Pakistan have signed a NATO-style mutual defence pact in Mecca as negotiations over reopening the Strait of Hormuz enter what could be their final stage. Meanwhile, US President Donald Trump has said significant progress has been made in the US discussions with Iran, despite Iran denying it is in talks with Washington. But Iran's parliamentary speaker, Mohammad Golibaf, has mocked the White House on social media, accusing it of repeatedly threatening military action only to reverse course. The latest US jobs data shows a significant drop in hiring in July, a figure that was not expected. Analysts had expected the number of new jobs being created to increase rather than to fall over the last month. FSN's Mitch McCann has more from New York.
2: This jobs data released this morning, or the non-farm payrolls report, showed job losses in this economy of 23,000 jobs, which is very different, I have to say, to what economists had forecast would be the result. They had expected an addition of 83,000 jobs in the economy, so very different. Government job losses pulled the headline number down. Private sector hiring was also weak, employers in the private sector adding only 30,000 jobs.
1: In Thailand, seven people have been killed after a student opened fire at his home and in a school. The 14-year-old allegedly killed his grandparents before shooting dead five teachers at his school. The leader of the Spanish territory of Ceuta has told the European Parliament that up to 5,000 migrants remain in the enclave. That's after an estimated 80,000 people crossed from Morocco in a mass surge towards the border last month. FSN's William Denslow has more from Brussels.
3: What Bruna is suggesting, what the European Commission is suggesting, is a series of steps going forward. This includes bolstering early warning systems to potential flashpoints in the future along its external borders, to see better cooperation with non-EU members, to see a better targeting of a smuggling network, something that the EU has blamed this crisis very much on mafia-style gangs of human traffickers, as well as reinforcing the policy of returns.
1: Congolese health authorities have quarantined a passenger boat carrying nearly 200 people near the capital Kinshasa after five people on board died with Ebola-like symptoms. The World Health Organization has teams on board the vessel carrying out testing for the virus. The DRC's Ebola response has been weakened after a walkout of frontline health workers who say they've not been paid since the outbreak was declared in May. From bureaus worldwide, this is FSN.

Friday evening. This is Big L International. It's time for Big L, Big Love. Just an hour tonight, because, of course, we hand over to Jeff Dorsett at midnight. Must say thanks, of course, to Dave Mason for the last couple of hours. Great shows, Dave. He'll be back with you on Big L International next Thursday evening at 10 o'clock. So here we go with an hour of easy listening and love songs to take you through till midnight.

It's a lie, a fantasy we create about people and places as we'd like them to be. But you know what truth is? It's that little baby you're holding, and it's that man you fought with this morning, the same one you're going to make love with tonight.

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It is Supersonic 70s. I'm Jeff Dorsett, going to be in the deck chair for the next 60 minutes. What a decade we've got in front of us. Barry White. You see the trouble with me. And then Alvin Stardust, got a little story there. First time I ever heard My Cuckoo Chew was at Cinderella Rockefeller's in Leeds. And the DJ was Pete Stringfellow. Yeah. And Alvin Stardust once came to my studio. 70 years of age, dressed all in leather. Fantastic guy. Always the great stories. Right, we've got double deckers for Lee Hammond involving the Four Seasons. Rest in peace, Jimmy Cliff. So we'll go with a double decker with Jimmy. Story on the song comes from the Boomtown Rats. Glam rock hit from Sweet. A number two hit from the Jackson 5. And interviews. Bust a Blood Vessel. Yes. The Bad Manners. Talking about Jimmy Cliff and Derek Shulman. He of Gentle Giant and Simon Dupree in a big sound. Talking about Jethro Tull. And if you want to get in touch, please do so. The email is chunkyjeff@gmail.com. That's chunkyjeff@gmail.com. You can also get me on WhatsApp. It is 077-844-89469. Hope you will. Now, these guys had a hit with Airport, but I actually think this is a better song. Forget About You. These are wonderful. Motors.

3 minutes of sheer heaven. Love it. Forget about you, the wonderful Motors. Right, we've got a double-decker coming up here, especially for a guy called Lee Hammond. And thanks very much for email, Lee. I appreciate it there. He said, can you give me two from my days in the RAF? We're going to give you Who Loves You. It's where he met Elaine and they're still married after 50 years. What a long service that is. And you must be extremely happy. So Elaine and Lee. And then we're going to follow up with a song that turned out to be some Northern Soul. Happy Days at the RAF in Lynham. We're going to do that. And I saw Frankie Valli in the Four Seasons. What is it now? 3 years ago. 87 years of age at the Royal Albert Hall, up there in the gods, seeing it. You could hear every single word, and he looked so smart as well, glad handing people at the end there with his boss suit on there and a Marnie t-shirt. Other bands are, of course, available. Fabulous stuff. Right, two by Frankie Valli and the Four Seasons. Let's start with this one.

That's a double-decker there involving Frankie Valli and the Four Seasons, especially for Lee Hammond and Elaine, 50 years married. Great stuff, guys. Well done there. And his memories

0: of RAF Lynham. And if you want a double decker the way that Lee has done it there, all you've got to do is drop me an email to chunkyjeff@gmail.com. That's chunkyjeff@gmail.com or WhatsApp 077-844-89469. Just mark it a double decker. As long as it's connected in some way, it could be to the same artist as it was there. It could be to involving a word. It could be to involving a month. Any which way you want to cut it there, just mark it a double decker.
1: Premiership Pop Quiz. Now, here's Jeff Dorsett.
0: Right, three questions for you. Give the answers in about 30 minutes' time. Question number one. Who was the drummer in Deep Purple? Question number one. Who was the drummer in Deep Purple? Question number two. 1975, Say That You Love Me was a big hit for whom? Say You Love Me. Big hit for whom in 75? And question number three, probably the toughest of the three. Who was Toto's original lead singer in the 70s? Who was Toto's original lead singer? Answers in about 30 minutes. Now, tragically, we lost one of our great artists, Jimmy Cliff, recently. So I thought we'd give you a couple of things. He's going to turn up in that interview as well that we're going to do with Buster Blood Vessel. But this is Rest in Peace, Jimmy Cliff. It's called The Harder They Come.

0: Music. It's another double-decker with Jeff Dorsett.
1: Right, and that's why we put a double-decker in there involving the Sex Pistols doing Eddie Cochran's Come On Everybody. And before that, a number that was originally done by Paul Revere and the Raiders, and also the Monkees did it as well, I'm Not Your Stepping Stone. Two songs by the Sex Pistols. If you want a double-decker, all you got to do, drop me a line, chunkyjeff@gmail.com or WhatsApp 077-844-89469. Right, Alan Weber, especially for you. Now, he's picked on a song here that was a big hit for Kiki D's band, but he thinks that Thelma Houston did a better version. Perhaps she did. Let's check it out. I've got the music in me. For you, Alan.

0: got the music. Pretty, pretty, pretty, pretty music. I got the music in me, yeah.
1: Isn't that fabulous? Love that. Alan Weber, thanks for picking it out there. The wonderful Thelma Houston, I've got the music in me.
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1: And this is where we give you a backstory to a particular hit. And this week, we're going to 1978 for Boomtown Rats and Rat Trap. My number one in the UK from an album called A Tonic for the Troops. Single reached number one for 2 weeks in November of 1978. It was the first song by a punk or new wave act to do that. The story of the song is all about a boy called Billy who feels the town that he lives in is just a rat trap. It was based on Bill Geldof's job. Do you know where he worked? In an abattoir. At the time, Bob said he wanted to be famous so that he could talk about things that bothered him. And he did exactly that, didn't he?

0: 10, 9, 8, 7, 6, 5, 4, 3, 2, 2,
1: Jeff, we
0: two,
1: have a problem.
0: Two,
2: this could be
0: two,
2: a rough ride,
0: two,
2: Jeff.
0: Two,
1: Jeff,
0: two.
1: We have a problem.
0: In the 1970s, almost there, but no cigar. These no are the cigar. Songs that made it to number 2 with Jeff Dorsett, 1970s.
3: Yes, and we're looking at the 31st of January, 1970, exactly when the Jackson 5 was stalled at number 2 with a song we're going to play, I Want You Back. So what was at number 1? You want a clue? Okay. A manufactured band with the session singer Tony Burrows. That's all I'm going to give you. This is at 2.

0: Jackson 5. Number two on the 31st of January 1970. I said, what was it? Number one, a manufactured group led by Tony Burrows. Now, this guy's a session player, great vocalist. He was on things for Brotherhood of Man, the Pipkins and others, but he was also on this particular track. Number one, Edison Lighthouse and Love Grows When a Rosemary Goes. So if you got that, give yourselves a nice little pat on the back.
1: 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The Kinks, Annie Lennox, The Police, The Faces, The Rolling Stones, and oh, Jeff Dorset's The Best of British. Songs that are a big part of your life and always will be. Enjoy the music, except no substitute. Now.
0: Ryan, I want you to get involved in this Best of British. Let's wave a flag for British music. It could be a song, it could be an artist, could be a solo artist or a group. And all you've got to do is drop me a line, mark it clearly, Best of British, and send it on an email, chunkyjeff@gmail.com, chunkygeoff@gmail.com, or get us on WhatsApp, 077-844-89469. Today's on Supersonic 70s. We're going to go with this, Best of British. They are Mott the Hoople.

0: throwing the kitchen sink in. That's Mott the Hoople all the way from Memphis. It's our Best of British. Get involved. We really want you to get involved and shake a leg. Give us some information to chunkyjeff@gmail.com. I'd be pleased to hear from you there. Right, let's give the answer to the quiz and hopefully you managed to get 3 out of 3. This was question number 1. Who was the drummer in Deep Purple? The answer we're looking for was Ian Paice. How many people put Ian Gillan? No, Ian Paice was the drummer in that particular band. Right, question number 2 is 1975. Say You Love Me was a big hit for whom? It was a big hit for Fleetwood Mac. Got that? And what else we got? Number 3. What was Toto's original lead singer called in the 70s? His name, Bobby Kimball. Bobby Kimball, that might have been a tough one for you there. So we're looking for Bobby Kimball for Toto, Fleetwood Mac for Say You Love Me, and Ian Paice, the drummer in Deep Purple. Now, what a character this fellow is. Buster Bloodvessel from Bad Manners. Talking about inspirations. When you saw people or you heard people and you thought to yourself, that's why I want to be in the music industry.
1: Of course, there definitely was people like that, yes. Ian Dury was one of my great heroes. The man who just passed away yesterday, Jimmy Cliff.
0: Jimmy Cliff, yeah, sad. Yeah.
1: Oh, wow, what a voice that man had.
0: Yes.
1: And I still dance with his shoulders. When I dance with my shoulders, I think I'm Jimmy Cliff.
0: Oh, wow.

0: Known in the business as a Scratch 45, Rust Dust. Vintage spinach, call it what you like. Right, second of our interviews here, Derek Shulman. Front guy, he was Simon in Simon Dupree and Big Sound, but also in Gentle Giant. And I wanted to ask Derek very much about who he toured with in the early days. Well, of course, Ian Anderson is and was a very big fan of Gentle Giant.
1: Yeah, well, going out with Tom was, that was, in the earlier days of Gentle Giant, that was a huge break for the band. In fact, we broke several territories by becoming, a special guest on Jethro Tull's, headline tour in Europe and North America a couple of times.
0: Yeah.
1: And, so that was, and we also got on really personally very well with them, and still to this day do, as you just mentioned.
0: Yeah.
1: So, we liked them personally. We also, there was also a musical mutuality. We loved what they did live. I mean, in those days, this was Thick as a Brick tour and Aqualung tours. They were superb live, and I think we kept them on their toes because we were pretty good as well.
0: Sure.

0: the great Jethro Tull, Ian Anderson, and Sweet Dreams. Right, got one track left to play. Let's go out with a bit of glitter, a bit of glam.
1: On Supersonic 70s, it's the Glam Rock Hit with Jeff Dorsett.
2: Glam Rock Hit. Jeff Dorsett.